0: Jennifer Brown is the head of the Society of Composers, Authors, and Music Publishers of Canada. She says her organization wants to make sure people get paid when their music is being used.
1: We don't want to see these big platforms building on the backs of our creators and then not compensating them at all.
0: Suno generates music from text prompts. Earlier this year, its CEO said in a LinkedIn post that the company surpassed 2 million paid subscribers and that more than 100 million people have used the platform. This is the Canadian Press. In sports, the NBA has declined to suspend Kawhi Leonard or void his contract after its salary cap circumvention investigation into the Los Angeles Clippers cleared a major hurdle for his proposed return to the Toronto Raptors. The league announced it stripped the Clippers of 5 first-round picks from 2029 through 2033 and fined the team $30 million US. The Raptors put a potential trade for Leonard on hold while the investigation was ongoing. The CFL has suspended BC Lions fullback Jacob Bond 2 games for violating its drug policy. The league says the 23-year-old tested positive for the banned substance D-amphetamines. The Toronto Blue Jays got some help before their game against the Cleveland Guardians. The Colorado Rockies beat the Baltimore Orioles 6-5, and the Athletics trumped the Texas Rangers 9-2 this afternoon. That moves the Jays to a half game back of both teams in the wildcard race. And the Toronto FC has acquired forward Lewis Morgan from San Diego FC in exchange for a 2026 international roster slot. From the Canadian Press, I'm Hannah Stolz.
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4: 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For Dawson, Mayo, Pelly, CarMax, Faro, and Ross River tonight, cloudy, good chance of showers, risk of thunderstorms, and a low of -3. Tomorrow, sunny region-wide and a high of 13 degrees. And tomorrow night, cloudy with a chance of showers for Dawson, clear for the rest of the region and a low of 3. For Watson Lake tonight, cloudy, slight chance of evening showers, risk of a thunderstorm and a low of 4. Tomorrow, clouds clearing by the afternoon, reaching a high of 15 degrees. And tomorrow night, clear skies getting down to a low of -1. For Whitehorse, Teslin, Atlin, Haines Junction, and the Kluane Lake region tonight, cloudy conditions for southern Yukon with a chance of showers, clearing by the morning, low of -4. Sunny region-wide tomorrow, reaching a high of 17. And tomorrow night, clear skies and a low of -2. For area forecast and current conditions, search weather.gc.ca.
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Not exactly like my coffee order. That was Hozier. Too sweet on 96.1 The Rush. I like my coffee sweet, but not too, you know? 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If you know, you know, and if you don't, you probably just drink plain black coffee. To each their own. You're hanging out with Faith Star in your 5 o'clock music hour on your Rush Ride Home, which is brought to you by Raven Recenter. Great news, parents and kiddos. Raven's Zero Waste Kids Crafting Club is back with a fancier new name. It's now called the Waste Not Create a Lot Club, and it's hosting an art workshop led by local artists every third Sunday of the month from 10:30 a.m. to 12:30 p.m. These will happen all throughout the fall and winter. And the next one is on September 20th at Raven Recenter. It's a bottle cap mosaic art workshop. Very cool. These are catered for ages 6 to 10 years old. All materials will be included and snacks will be provided. For more info or the link to register, visit facebook.com/Raven Recenter. It's Wednesday, so coming up around 5:45 on your ride home, your Ready, Set, Fire Smart Trivia Challenge. That is your chance to win a sprinkler home kit system from Yukon Wildland Fire. I'll explain more later. We got more music on the way right now. It's Miles Smith, Niall Horan, Drive Safe on The Rush.

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2: Now this update from the Canadian Press. Another Canadian has been found safe after catastrophic flooding in Nepal. There are still 29 Canadian citizens and permanent residents missing. Finance Minister François-Philippe Champagne says today's extension of the federal gas tax holiday is a direct response to oil market volatility. The government is extending the suspension of the 10-cent a liter fuel tax until January. The head of the Bank of Canada is stressing rising risks to inflation as the central bank held its policy rate steady once again. The escalating trade war between Canada and the United States looms large over three upcoming provincial by-elections in Ontario. Candidates say a variety of provincial issues have popped up during campaigning, but U.S. President Donald Trump's latest round of tariffs and a spat over Lake Ontario's name have raised fresh concerns for voters. And Canada's largest member-owned music rights organization is suing U.S. artificial intelligence company Suno, alleging its AI music generator has copied songs in its repertoire without permission or compensation. From the Canadian Press, I'm Hannah Stoles.
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1: 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Partly cloudy tonight for White Horse with a good chance of showers, a low of 2 degrees. Tomorrow, sunny and a high of 16. How lovely. And tomorrow night, clear, getting down to a low of 3. Across the territory at the moment, we got Old Crow at 5. That is the cool spot. Dawson, mostly cloudy in 12. Mayo, mostly cloudy in 13. Faro, light rain in 12. Carmax at 13. Beaver Creek and Burwash, cloudy in 10. Haines Junction at 14. Teslin, mainly sunny and 16. That is the warm spot. Watson Lake, mostly cloudy in 14. Inuvik, cloudy in 7. And at the Whitehorse Airport, partly cloudy and now 14 degrees.
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1: 96.1 The Rush, the beaches, edge of the earth. We are on the brink of your rush ride home. Well, the 5 o'clock hour, at least. You're hanging out with Faith Star. Before we wrap up this hour, it is time for your Ready, Set, Fire Smart trivia challenge. And that is brought to you by Yukon Wildland Fire.

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1: Are you ready, set, fire smart? 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B, pile fire smart debris up in the summer so it can be burned later in the year? Or C, lock all access gates to prevent trespassing? Text the letter A, B, or C to 867-667-7891. All correct answers will be entered to win a Fire Smart Home Protection Kit from Yukon Wildland Fire. The correct answer, your tip of the week, and the winner will be revealed on Friday on your rush ride home. 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
1: From the National Newsroom of the Canadian Press, I'm Hannah Stoles. Another Canadian has been found safe after catastrophic flooding in Nepal. Foreign Affairs Minister Anita Anand says they were unreachable due to communication outages and was able to establish contact yesterday. There are still 29 Canadian citizens and permanent residents still missing. Ottawa is extending the gas tax suspension until January as fuel prices rise. Finance Minister François-Philippe Champagne says it will give Canadians practical relief at a time when they need it most. He says it'll be phased back in over 3 months, beginning at 50% of the regular rate in February and March, before returning to normal in April 2027. Gas prices are rising again as the conflict between the U.S. and Iran intensifies and as the Strait of Hormuz remains a supply line choke point. The head of the U.S. Pacific Command says the notion that Americans would ever launch an attack against Canada is as likely as launching an invasion against Martians in outer space. Admiral Sam Pepperot was asked by a reporter at a news conference in Victoria, B.C., whether he would ever follow an order from President Donald Trump to invade Canada.
2: I find that scenario to be absolutely and utterly preposterous. I follow the orders of the Commander-in-Chief, but that is a needlessly emotional question.
1: Despite the political turmoil over Canada-U.S. trade, Pepperot says military-to-military relations between the two countries remain strong and apolitical. The Manitoba Labour Board is set to hear a request from the government next week asking for hundreds of laboratory workers to be deemed essential workers. This is to happen the same day the 350 employees of Dynacare are expected to strike after contract negotiations stalled between the privately owned company and the Manitoba Association of Healthcare Professionals. Union President Jason Linklater says he expects the provincial government would try to step in.
3: They had intimated that through conversations in the past. But certainly, for it to actually happen was truly dismaying for us.
1: Dynacare oversees 22 centers in the province that provide routine lab testing, including blood work, urinalysis, and prenatal screenings. Working out to Dolly Parton's theme park in East Tennessee will unveil new features for fans to honor the life of the Dreamer-in-Chief. The town in the foothills of the Great Smoky Mountains will be placing markers throughout the city for a self-guided walking tour of places that were important to the actor, singer, and philanthropist. The theme park announced plans to add a new character based on her Imagination Library charitable program. A chapel inside the park will get new stained glass windows and a waterfall to reflect her faith. And fans will be able to share their thoughts about Parton at the new kiosk. This is the Canadian Press. In sports, the NBA has declined to suspend Kawhi Leonard or void his contract after its salary cap circumvention investigation into the Los Angeles Clippers cleared a major hurdle for his proposed return to the Toronto Raptors. The league announced it stripped the Clippers of 5 first-round picks from 2029 through 2033 and fined the team $30 million U.S. The Raptors put a potential trade for Leonard on hold while the investigation was ongoing. The CFL has suspended BC Lions fullback Jacob Bond 2 games for violating its drug policy. The league says the 23-year-old tested positive for the banned substance D-amphetamines. The Toronto Blue Jays got some help before their game against the Cleveland Guardians. The Colorado Rockies beat the Baltimore Orioles 6-5, and the Athletics trumped the Texas Rangers 9-2 this afternoon. That moves the Jays to a half game back of both teams in the wildcard race. And the Toronto FC has acquired forward Lewis Morgan from San Diego FC in exchange for a 2026 international roster slot. From the Canadian Press, I'm Hannah Stoles.
0: I got your Rush weather next, brought to you by the City of Whitehorse. 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For Dawson, Mayo, Pelly, CarMax, Faro, and Ross River tonight, Cloudy, good chance of showers, risk of thunderstorms and a low of -3. Tomorrow, sunny region-wide and a high of 13 degrees. And tomorrow night, cloudy with a chance of showers for Dawson, clear for the rest of the region and a low of 3. For Watson Lake tonight, cloudy, slight chance of evening showers, risk of a thunderstorm and a low of 4. Tomorrow, clouds clearing by the afternoon, reaching a high of 15 degrees. And tomorrow night, clear skies getting down to a low of -1. For Whitehorse, Teslin, Atlin, Haines Junction, and the Kluane Lake region tonight, cloudy conditions for southern Yukon with a chance of showers, clearing by the morning, low of -4. Sunny region-wide tomorrow, reaching a high of 17. And tomorrow night, clear skies and a low of -2. For area forecast and current conditions, search weather.gc.ca.
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0: crazy. Your Wednesday rapid fire question in the 6 o'clock hour on a whim, because it just came to my head and why the heck not. What is the best love song of all time? 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Let me know. 867-667-7891. That was Sky with Love Song on 96.1 The Rush. I do believe it's Case of You by Joni Mitchell. But if you have something different, I'd love to hear it. You're hanging out with Faith Star on your Rush ride home now in your 6 o'clock hour. More songs to get to, but right now, a Yukon Nugget with Les McLaughlin on 96.1 The Rush.
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2: As with many other Yukon geographical features, Lake Bennett had more than one name. To the Tagish Indians, it was Kuswa, or Windy Lake. To the early day Klondikers, it was simply known as Boat Lake, the spot where countless thousands of makeshift craft were built by would-be prospectors who had labored up the Chilkoot Pass. It was that tireless American Army Lieutenant Frederick Schwatka who gave Lake Bennett its name. On his expedition of 1883 from Dyea over the Chilkoot Pass and down the entire length of the Yukon River, he ignored all previous names and named it after James Gordon Bennett, editor of the New York Herald, which was a supporter of the American expedition. In 1897-98, the shores of Lake Bennett were the site of the largest tent city in the world, as tens of thousands of Klondikers set up shop here on their journey to Dawson. The Bennett Sun newspaper operated for a little over a year before moving to Whitehorse to become the Whitehorse Star. The White Pass Railway skirts the shores of the lake from its headwaters to Carcross, with one stop on the way, a station at Pennington, about halfway up the lake. Here, the beautiful Pennington Island is the site of two wooden grave markers with two names engraved below a hand-carved cross. The names, unfortunately, cannot be clearly distinguished. Lake Bennett, surrounded as it is by snow-capped coastal mountains, is at once beautiful and dangerous. It's hard to imagine that the coastal winds whipping up waves a meter or more high did not result in more deaths of gold seekers in their hand-hewn boats. It's also hard to imagine a more picturesque sight in the world when the winds are calm and the lake is flat.
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0: 96.1, The Rush, Beyonce, Irreplaceable. If you are thinking to yourself, oh, the couch I have, absolutely irreplaceable. Nothing is comfier than that. But it is time to replace it. What do I do? Well, The Brick on Industrial Road is having their famous tent event starting tomorrow. And Patrick Viss is going to be live on location at The Brick starting at 2 until 6 p.m. So I would highly recommend you pop on over there, see what kind of amazing deals they have on furniture, mattresses, appliances, etc. And they're also going to be doing their wicked giveaways like they normally do. That is tomorrow at The Brick on Industrial Road. Go say hi to Patrick and ask him for some Rush swag. I'm sure he'll hook you up. Hanging out with Faith on your Rush ride home. Right now we got Morgan Wallen and Tate McRae. What I Want on The Rush.
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0: Doja Cat, jealous type on 96.1 The Rush. You know what's funny? My cat is not the jealous type, but one of the dogs that I live with, sadly, one of the loves of my life, crazy jealous. Anytime you even talk to another living creature, whether it's a person or another pet in the house, he's like, why isn't the attention on me? And he starts to cry. Where he really loses his mind, though, is when we have food out and we're about to eat, but we're talking instead of eating our food. He can't handle that. Game over to our ears, because he'll just bark and bark and just, he doesn't like it. We really do love him, though. What is an interesting quirk that one of your pets has at home? Let me know. 667-7891. Creeping up to 7 on your Rush Ride Home with Faith Star. More music closing out your 6 o'clock hour. We got Tia Wood next on The Rush.
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0: Kane Brown and Marshmallow Miles on it on 96.1 The Rush. If you're currently driving in your vehicular devices, what? I hope you're driving safely. You're hanging out with Faith Star in the final hour of your Rush ride home on this Wednesday. We got tunes from Ella Langley on the way. Also, Jungkook and Lotto. But coming up next, Gracie Abrams, Hit the Wall on The Rush.
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0: 96.1, The Rush, Avicii with Wake Me Up. Just a heads up, White Horse, that a portion of Alexander Street between 4th and 5th Ave will be closed to traffic on Friday, September 4th, starting at 11 a.m. until 5 p.m. The road closure is to accommodate a special event in front of 408 Alexander Street. Emergency response vehicles will be provided access through the area if needed. Residents are asked to plan their route accordingly. Again, that's happening this Friday, September 4th. Alexander Street between 4th Avenue and 5th Avenue will be closed between 11 a.m. and 5 p.m. this Friday. Just after 7:30 on your ride home with Faith Star, we got Choose in Texas coming up next on The Rush.
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0: 96.1 The Rush. Faith Star, wrapping up your Wednesday ride home. Thanks for hanging with me. I'll be back tomorrow to celebrate Thursday with you. Coming up tonight, On with Mario Lopez at 8 o'clock, so please don't go anywhere. More of your favorite music closing out this hour as well. Noah Kahan, Stick Season, up next on The Rush. Toodaloo.
1: 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No, what is going on here? 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

0: From the National Newsroom of the Canadian Press, I'm Hannah Stoles. One of the 30 Canadians missing after Nepal's flash flooding has been found safe. Foreign Affairs Minister Anita Anand says the person has been unreachable because of communication outages, but was able to establish contact yesterday. Catastrophic flooding along Nepal's border region with China has killed more than 1,100 people, and nearly 4,000 others remain missing. It's believed the disaster happened when a glacier collapsed in the Himalayas and sent rock, ice, and meltwater into valleys below. Bank of Canada Governor Tiff Macklem says the economy's rebound in the second quarter sets it up well to absorb a new wave of U.S. tariffs. The central bank held its policy rate steady at 2.25% for the seventh straight time. Macklem says the economy was growing in line with expectations, in part because businesses have shown signs of adapting to trade uncertainty. RBC chief economist Francis Donald says that's a big reason why the Bank of Canada can afford to stick to the sidelines.
1: And that momentum in the Canadian economy buys the Bank of Canada time to assess whether the trade shock will end up being more problematic than the energy shock.
0: Macklem says the wider economy can likely stomach the new tariffs, but targeted sectors and regions of the country might be hit hard by the duties. The man who stabbed a father to death outside a Vancouver coffee shop in 2023 has been found guilty of manslaughter. The judge cleared Inderdeep Singh Gosal of second-degree murder in the attack that was caught on video and shared widely online. She says the father was the initial aggressor and that the video showed Gosal only opening the knife after he'd been punched. The judge says he panicked and feared for his life, in addition to being mildly intoxicated and having a mental health disorder. Federalism was top of mind for Quebec's party leaders on day 7 of the provincial election campaign. Sovereignist Parti Québécois leader Paul St-Pierre Plamondon has been on the receiving end of quips from opponents over his donations to the federal Liberals. Elections Canada records show he donated more than $2,000 to the federal party between 2004 and 2008. U.S. President Donald Trump predicted again Wednesday that the war with Iran would end soon. Later in the day, during a Rose Garden dinner with cabinet officials and member of Congress, Trump also repeated that the U.S. is controlling the Strait of Hormuz, despite new attacks on Iran Tuesday and retaliation.
2: The leaders are gone. All of their technology is gone. Their weapons are largely gone. Other than that, they're doing quite well. Their economy is totally shot.
0: Iran fired on U.S. allies in the Gulf early Wednesday, following a night of American bombardment. And a Las Vegas jury has convicted Dwayne Davis of first-degree murder in the 1996 killing of Tupac Shakur. The verdict comes after nearly 30 years of speculation and mystery surrounding the rapper's death. Many wonder if this conviction will bring closure, or if questions about what happened will persist. This is the Canadian Press. In sports, Dylan Cease scattered 4 hits over 6 innings, and the Toronto Blue Jays routed the Cleveland Guardians 11-0. The Guardians remain in the third American League wildcard position, but their lead over Toronto, Baltimore, and Texas was sliced to 1.5 games. Canada's Denis Shapovalov is off to the third round of the men's singles bracket at the U.S. Open Tennis Grand Slam tournament. Shapovalov next faces 8th seed and Canadian Open champion Ben Shelton of the U.S. Baltimore Ravens general manager Eric DaCosta says the team is still waiting on the NFL's investigation into receiver Rashad Bateman's arrest earlier this offseason. Bateman was taken into custody in June in Georgia on suspicion of family violence battery and reckless conduct, both misdemeanors and criminal damage to property, and a felony. And the Las Vegas Stadium Authority approved $75 million U.S. in public funds towards a $158 million upgrade to ease the path to the north entrance of the Allegiant Stadium. From the Canadian Press, I'm Hannah Stoles.
3: 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For Dawson, Mayo, Pelly, Carmax, Faro, and Ross River tonight, cloudy, good chance of showers, risk of thunderstorms, and a low of -3. Tomorrow, sunny region-wide and a high of 13 degrees. And tomorrow night, cloudy with a chance of showers for Dawson, clear for the rest of the region and a low of 3. For Watson Lake tonight, cloudy, slight chance of evening showers, risk of a thunderstorm, and a low of 4. Tomorrow, clouds clearing by the afternoon, reaching a high of 15 degrees, and tomorrow night, clear skies getting down to a low of -1. For Whitehorse, Teslin, Atlin, Haines Junction, and the Kewaunee Lake region tonight, cloudy conditions for southern Yukon with a chance of showers, clearing by the morning, low of -4. Sunny region-wide tomorrow, reaching a high of 17. And tomorrow night, clear skies and a low of -2. For area forecast and current conditions, search weather.gc.ca.
4: All right, let's do this. 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
1: I'm Mario Lopez. Talked yesterday about the predictions for the 2026 Christmas It toy, but before Christmas, there's of course Halloween, and the 2026 Halloween It color has dropped. Didn't know there was an It color.
2: Isn't it orange and black?
1: That's what I thought. That's the staple. This color evidently is going to surprise us. Designers and other pros say that pink will be everywhere, despite not being a spooky hue. Interior designer Marie Cloud explains, designers have been leaning into dustier, moodier shades of pink for a couple of years now, pairing it with black, chocolate brown, and deep greens instead of pastels. The experts noted that adding touches of pink and not going full on with the color will work well in any Halloween setting. Will it?
2: I don't know.
1: I mean, you're thinking out of the box there. I like the traditional orange and black, but what do I know?
2: I mean, if you're dressing like early 90s neon.
1: Maybe.
0: More Mario Lopez on the way.
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1: Music rolls on. Mario Courtney Lopez here with something I saw and thought was kind of interesting. If you were born in the 80s, you might notice that a lot of common baby names came from our parents' favorite TV shows and movies. Heather was big, inspired by Heather Locklear on Dynasty. Matthew became popular after Matthew Broderick in Ferris Bueller. Dirty Dancing gave us Jennifer, as in Jennifer Grey, who was in it. Courtney, like my wife, because your mom...
2: That was on a soap opera.
1: Saw a soap opera, she went, Courtney, instead of a nice Italian name, going, don't get me started. Well, anyway, according to Good Housekeeping. Yeah, exactly. Despite a lot of them losing popularity over time, they're starting to make a comeback. Some of the names that are surging right now include Letty, Billy, Angie, all that Courtney kind of sound, Rocky, and Heath and Benny for the boys. I haven't seen too many Heaths and Bennies, but okay.
3: Heath like the candy bar?
2: Yeah.
1: I guess.
0: Get the latest on water conditions every Monday with the River Report. In the 10 a.m. hour of the Midday Grind, Ryan will speak to the team at the Tatsunshini Yukon to find out about current river conditions and what to expect out on the water. The River Report, only on 96.1 The Rush.
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1: At On Mario Lopez on IG, at On Mario on Facebook and X, Mario and Cordo Lopez here. Love hearing from you. Questions, comments, jokes, random thoughts, whatever you got. Been digging through our mentions. We're going to see what's on your mind. Come back next.
2: Hello, Yukon. Chelsea here from The Brick. 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
1: You're all Mario, Courtney Lopez, keeping the music and fun coming your way as Cordo reads one of the awesome notes that you send our way. 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Questions, comments, random thoughts. Who's this one from, honey?
2: I love this girl. This is from at Courtney Bartow. So I'm going to say you are Corto Bartow.
1: Okay.
2: I agree with her wholeheartedly, not just because we have, share the same name, but she said, whoever came up with the spelling for receipt was an idiot.
1: Receipt's one of those words that you think, okay, was it French? Did it derive from somewhere else? Because there's no reason we should be throwing a P in there.
2: I know.
1: It doesn't make any sense.
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1: From the National Newsroom of the Canadian Press, I'm Hannah Stoles. Foreign Affairs Minister Anita Anand says one of the 30 Canadian citizens and permanent residents missing after flash flooding in Nepal's border region with China has been found safe. She says the individual was unable to establish contact until Tuesday. Nepal's foreign ministry says about 590 foreign nationals from 39 countries remain unaccounted for. The city of Kelowna, BC is calling on federal authorities to shut down a supervised consumption site in the city's downtown. It says police have been called about problems there thousands of times in 5 years, and it has had significant impacts on crime rates. Kelowna Mayor Tom Dias says in a letter to Health Minister Marjorie Mitchell that Health Canada should deny renewal of the authorization for the downtown site next year.
2: Council, you know, is asking that unless we're able to come up with a better structured model in order to help, you know, these people who have addictions and mental health issues, that, you know, that this current model not be renewed.
1: Health Canada did not immediately respond to an interview request. Severe storms cut across the Greater Toronto Area on Wednesday, causing widespread power outages, localized flooding, and severe damage to a major concert venue. Rogers Stadium, a music venue in Toronto's North End, capable of hosting 50,000 people, sustained significant damage in the storm. No verdict after a fifth day of jury deliberations at the trial of Lindsay Clancy, the Massachusetts woman charged in the death of her three young children. Jurors went home after saying again they're deadlocked. ABC's Aaron Katterski reports.
3: The judge issued a formal instruction to press on.
4: There is no reason to suppose that the case will ever be submitted to 12 persons more intelligent.
3: A trial over a mother killing her three young children is captivating and dividing the country.
1: The defense says Clancy was suffering from postpartum psychosis during the killings. Canada's largest member-owned music rights organization is suing U.S. artificial intelligence company Suno, alleging its AI music generator has copied songs in its repertoire without permission or compensation. Jennifer Brown is the head of the Society of Composers, Authors, and Music Publishers of Canada. She says she wants to stop large U.S. tech companies from building on the backs of Canadian creators without compensating them.
5: We want to make sure people get paid when their music is being used, when their songs are being used. You know, typically in a licensing agreement, there would be a profit sharing. If somebody was getting paid revenue, the subscription revenue, a portion of that would go to the creators.
1: Brown's organization filed the lawsuit with the Federal Court of Canada, arguing Suno infringed the performance rights in musical works by generating and streaming AI outputs that replicate human-created songs. This is the Canadian Press. In sports, Dylan Cease scattered 4 hits over 6 innings, and the Toronto Blue Jays routed the Cleveland Guardians 11-0. The Guardians remain in the third American League wildcard position, but their lead over Toronto, Baltimore, and Texas was sliced to 1.5 games. Canada's Denis Shapovalov is off to the third round of the men's singles bracket at the U.S. Open Tennis Grand Slam tournament. Shapovalov next faces 8th seed and Canadian Open champion Ben Shelton of the U.S. Baltimore Ravens general manager Eric DaCosta says the team is still waiting on the NFL's investigation into receiver Rashad Bateman's arrest earlier this offseason. Bateman was taken into custody in June in Georgia on suspicion of family violence battery and reckless conduct, both misdemeanors and criminal damage to property, and a felony. And the Las Vegas Stadium Authority approved $75 million U.S. in public funds towards a $158 million upgrade to ease the path to the north entrance of the Allegiant Stadium. From the Canadian Press, I'm Hannah Stoles.
6: 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For Dawson, Mayo, Pelly, CarMax, Faro, and Ross River tonight, cloudy, good chance of showers, risk of thunderstorms, and a low of -3. Tomorrow, sunny region-wide and a high of 13 degrees. And tomorrow night, cloudy with a chance of showers for Dawson, clear for the rest of the region and a low of 3. For Watson Lake tonight, cloudy, slight chance of evening showers, risk of a thunderstorm, and a low of 4. Tomorrow, clouds clearing by the afternoon, reaching a high of 15 degrees. And tomorrow night, clear skies getting down to a low of minus 1. For Whitehorse, Teslin, Atlin, Haines Junction, and the Kewaunee Lake region tonight, cloudy conditions for southern Yukon with a chance of showers, clearing by the morning, low of minus 4. Sunny region-wide tomorrow, reaching a high of 17. And tomorrow night, clear skies and a low of minus 2. For area forecast and current conditions, search weather.gc.ca.
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8: Don Toliver brings out Justin Timberlake for a surprise performance in Miami. 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
8: Vin Diesel confirms final Fast and Furious film will be a worthy finale. 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
7: 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They already went to outer space. Where do you go from there?
8: I have no idea. 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
1: You're on Mario Lopez, quickly putting the spotlight on someone doing something positive in the world with our good deed, Lopez. Who are we honoring this week, Frazier?
2: The iconic Rod Stewart. He headlined a private benefit concert in Southampton, New York at the end of July, helping to raise about $1.7 million for Teach Rock, which uses free music-based curriculum to bring arts-integrated learning into U.S. classrooms.
1: Wow.
2: It was an intimate outdoor show at a private home, drew about 200 guests. Stewart performed free of charge, so
1: okay.
2: He didn't take any money. All the money went to the charity. Classics like Forever Young, Have I Told You Lately, and then joined Teach Rock founder Stevie Van Zandt for Having a Party and Stay With Me. Live auction also boosted the total as well.
1: You know, Rod Stewart, literally a living legend. 81 years old and
2: yep.
1: still touring and performing and doing great stuff like that. I mean, these, would they be octogenarians?
2: Yes. Yeah. And look,
1: Barry Manilow, Rod Stewart, Mick Jagger.
2: All the Rolling Stones, right?
1: All the Rolling Stones. It's truly unbelievable.
0: More Mario Lopez on the way. You can't have too much of a good thing. So here's some of today's best music on 96.1 The Rush.

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1: Almost time to drop some music knowledge on you. Mario and Courtney Lopez here. A few more songs, then we go back to the release of the Aerosmith album that would break the band into the UK charts for the first time and ultimately become their biggest album ever. Back to reveal it next.
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1: You're all Mario Courtney Lopez. Time for today's lesson in music history, going back to this week in 1989 when Aerosmith dropped their 10th studio album, Pump, which featured this hit.

0: course, Love in an Elevator. Pump, by the way, the album went on to sell over 7 million copies, and it featured 3 top 10 singles, and it won the band their first Grammy Award for Janie's Got a Gun.
1: Janie.
2: Got a gun.
0: Do you know that song?
1: Yeah, Janie's got a gun.
0: Very good.
1: She's been on the run.
0: Yes.
3: I guess you could stream them.
4: 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That sounds like a lot of work.
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1: Mario Lopez here. Music rolls on after some quick health buzz. We're in the dog days of summer with record-breaking heat reported just about everywhere. And that heat means you're most likely losing sleep. You don't sleep well, I'll tell you that, if it's really hot. The Sleep Foundation says heat interrupts sleep and it can make you cranky. Oh boy, I know about that. And lack of sleep for more than 3 days can make you really cranky. And we don't want that. They say your bedroom should be a cool 68 degrees.
2: Uh-huh.
1: Wow. I love it like that. But the Department of Energy says 78
2: Boo.
1: To save money. Department of Energy, do you want a bunch of cranky people walking
2: Boo.
1: Around? No.
0: We'll be right back with Mario Lopez. If we're a preset on your stereo, you've probably worn a parka and shorts at the same time. 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
1: Mario Lopez here, keeping the music coming your way as we let you know that iHeartRadio is getting ready to bring you the biggest Latin artists in the world on one stage again at our iHeartRadio Fiesta Latina. 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
2: Yeah, yeah.
3: Want to know a secret? 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

0: with Mario Lopez.
1: What's up, everyone? Mario Lopez joining me right now from the Apple TV new sports comedy, The Dink, Jake Johnson, and Mary Steenburgen. How are you guys?
2: Good, man. How are you?
1: I'm well. Yeah. Congrats on the new film. It looks so funny. Sports comedy about pickleball, produced by Ben Stiller. Coincidentally, I just put a pickleball court in my backyard. So much fun.
3: What's your address?
1: Yeah, hey, come over. We have parties. Great thing about pickleball, kids can play. My parents can play. It's a bit of a phenomenon, so it's great timing. What's the premise of the movie?
2: It's about a former kid who was a little tennis prodigy. My character, his dad, played by Ed Harris, wanted me to be the best.
1: Awesome.
2: When I was 17, I faced a young Andy Roddick, and he beat me. kind of fell off. My father runs a tennis club.
1: Oh, wow.
2: Pickleball courts are coming up. They want more of the space. Ed Harris hates that and wants to take him down, so he sets up a duel for a tennis match, and the winner of that gets the courts. And my character wants to represent the tennis, but I get hurt, and so I start playing pickleball to recover in order to be able to play tennis, and I meet Mary Steenburgen's character, who's a pickleballer.
1: I love it. The Dink is the name of the movie. Quick break, and we're going to come back with some more Jake Johnson and Mary Steenburgen.
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1: Getting back to Jake Johnson and Mary Steenburgen, and we're on Zoom. Mario Lopez here. A new pickleball movie is The Dink. And you know what's ironic about that? Is I recently read

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1: Getting the scoop on the dink from Jake Johnson and Mary Steenburgen. It's Mario Lopez. Now, how much pickleball experience did both of you had prior to this movie?
2: This woman played.
3: No, I had played for exactly 2 months before they called me and told me about the movie.
1: Okay.
3: And so I was a beginner. To be honest, I'm still a beginner, but I'm a better beginner now than I was.
2: And I had had none. I didn't know much about the game. I'd heard about it. But when I first heard about this project, Sean, the writer's an old friend. He told me about it. It was so funny. His story is similar to Dusty's arc. That really happened to him. He was playing in Beverly Hills with some older women, and they were talking a lot of trash to him. And then they all became friends and would invite him out to coffee, and he would go. But then he was like, I think I'm becoming friends with them, and I really like them, and this is all getting so strange. And so I got into pickleball in order to do the movie because I loved the idea of the movie so much.
1: It's great. No, it looks funny. I've seen the trailer. It looks really funny. Great cast, too. You mentioned Ed Harris, Ben Stiller, Patton Oswalt, Christine Taylor. And then you got Andy Roddick and John McEnroe appearing as well. Where did you all shoot the movie? Did you get to stay in the States? Or did you...
2: We shot it in Altadena. So we were here, but the country club was there. We were in, you know, Los Angeles, Calabasas.
1: Nice.
2: But it was an LA movie.
1: I love that. All right, hang tight. A little more music. We're going to come back with some more Jake and Mary.
0: You might want to stay in your car a little longer. 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
1: Catching up with actor Jake Johnson and actress Mary Steenburgen this hour. New movie is The Dink. And Jake, you also have a TV series on Apple TV called Maximum Pleasure Guaranteed. Reviews have been great. Congrats on that. For people who may not be familiar, what's that one about?
2: That is a thriller about a woman who gets involved with like the underbelly of some like sketchy stuff. But I play her ex-husband and I'm in a custody battle with her for our daughter. So she's involved in a lot of madness and I'm involved in a custody battle.
1: Got it. Got it. That's a premise.
2: But it's a great show. I highly recommend it.
1: Nice. And Mary, you've had such an incredible career. Films like Parenthood, Philadelphia, Back to the Future, of course, Step Brothers. What set did you laugh the most on?
3: Step Brothers.
1: Oh, wow.
3: Hands down.
1: Yeah. Well, no hesitation.
3: This is a close second, though.
1: Oh, nice.
3: Ink is right up there. Yeah. And that's really a compliment because I loved doing Step Brothers because I love to laugh.
1: Yeah. No, it's so funny. That's awesome that it was such a fun set, too. All right. Hang on. Quick break, and we're going to come back and wrap it up.
0: Hear the full interview now at onwithmario.com. More Mario Lopez on the way. You knew you were a UConner when you remember where the Capitol Hotel was. You just can't remember being there. Or you listen to CKRW 96.1 The Rush.

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1: Wrapping up with Jake Johnson and Mary Steenburgen from the new movie The Dink. You're on with Mario Lopez. And Mary, is it true, random question, that you were originally discovered by Jack Nicholson?
2: Yes.
1: Wow.
2: Yes. Here in New York, actually a few blocks from here, I was not supposed to be meeting with him. I met with a casting director. And then I said, are you casting anything in particular? And she said, I'm casting a movie called Going South, but I don't think I can get you in on it because we're going to just have, you know, famous actresses. And I was like, you know, in a comedy improv group and I was a waitress. And so I said, well, I'm going to go sit out there and wait until you maybe give me a script. And then I go out there and I'm sitting down and I'm thinking, I've got to go back in and apologize because that was so pushy. And then I see these two and I hear this unmistakable voice going, are you waiting to see me? And I realize Jack Nicholson is not in LA. He's in this office or something.
1: Wow.
2: And then I look up and it really is him. And he said, are you waiting to see me? And I said, no. And he goes, he grabs the script and he goes, here, come tomorrow. You've got 10 minutes tomorrow. And that was the moment that changed my life.
1: That is such an awesome story, you know, and goes to show there really are no rules when it comes to Hollywood, I guess, right?
2: It's pretty crazy.
1: That is cool.
2: I ended up having to screen test with a lot of huge stars at Paramount in LA. It was my first time to go to LA.
1: Wow.
2: And I was on my way home on the last day. I'd run out of all my money and I went in to get me for the one night's hotel bill from the Chateau Marmont that they owed me. And I said, would you mind giving it to me in cash? Because I've got to head home from my waitressing shift. And he's smoking a big cigar and he goes, sit down and worry about it, kid. You're on the payroll now.
1: Hey, that's so cool. What a great story.
2: Yeah,
1: thanks for sharing that. That is awesome. Well, guys, congrats on the film. I look forward to checking it out. And everyone,
2: please love it, Mario. It's fun.
1: I know.
2: I
1: it looks like fun.
2: You have a pickleball court.
1: I'm a pickleball guy. I'm going to be all over it. The wife and I are looking forward to it. And everyone, please be sure to check out the new comedy, The Dink. And I appreciate your time. Thanks for checking in.
3: Thanks, Mario.
2: Bye.
1: Take care, guys.
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1: The National Newsroom of the Canadian Press, I'm Karen Rebo. Wide swaths of southern Ontario were blasted by a damaging storm system on Wednesday, and Canada's largest city wasn't spared. Severe storms packing torrential rain, high winds, and hail cut across the Greater Toronto Area, causing widespread power outages, flooding, and serious damage to a major Toronto concert venue. Skies darkened to almost nighttime levels over the city's downtown, while large hail pummeled neighborhoods further north. Rogers Stadium, a 50,000-capacity outdoor music venue in Toronto's North End, sustained significant damage during the extreme weather event. Outside the city, there were reports of damaged buildings in Brampton and at the Woodbridge Soccer Center. Toronto Hydro's website shows about 13,000 homes and businesses still without power as of 1 a.m. Eastern, while another utility, Hydro One, reports about 52,000 customers still offline. Subway service was suspended on a stretch of one of Toronto's main lines during the evening rush hour. Trains were held up by flooding at multiple stations. The Don Valley Parkway suffered some flooding and was closed. The storm caused numerous flight delays and cancellations at Toronto's Pearson Airport, too. One of the Canadians missing in Nepal's devastated flooding has been found safe. Details from Canadian Press reporter Jason White.
2: Ottawa had said 30 Canadian citizens and permanent residents were among the missing after flash flooding along Nepal's border region with China. One of those Canadian citizens is now safe. Foreign Affairs Minister Anita Anand says the person had been unreachable because of communication outages. Contact was established Tuesday. But the families of 29 others are still waiting for word. It's now been a week since the flash floods killed more than 1,100 people.
1: Nepal's foreign ministry now reports at least 1,200 people have been killed from that catastrophic disaster, and more than 4,200 are missing. A top American military commander says the U.S. is about as likely to launch an attack against Mars as it is to ever invade Canada. Admiral Sam Papero, the head of the U.S. Pacific Command, was asked on a news conference in Victoria, B.C. on Wednesday whether he would ever follow an order from President Donald Trump to invade Canada. The admiral dismissed the question as absolutely and utterly preposterous and called Canada an indispensable ally to the U.S.
3: I said I follow the orders of the president, and I find it to be a... Would you ask me, please, also what my attack plans are for the Martians?
4: You want to dismiss it, by all means.
3: Yes, sir. I don't dismiss you, but I do dismiss the question.
1: Trump has repeatedly floated the idea of annexing Canada and making it the 51st state as he wages his ongoing trade war. This is the Canadian Press. In sports, Vladdy was back in fine form Wednesday night. Toronto Blue Jays slugger Vladimir Guerrero Jr. got back to his slugging ways with a three-run homer and had a season-high 5 RBIs as the Blue Jays routed the Cleveland Guardians 11-0. Dylan Cease scattered 4 hits over 6 innings for the win and never allowed a runner past second base. Now, Cleveland still holds the third American League wildcard position, but their lead over Toronto, Baltimore, in Texas was sliced to 1.5 games. The New York Yankees enjoyed a 5-run 10th inning in beating the LA Angels 6-3. In soccer, an unlikely goal from Danny Pereira helped CF Montreal battle the Vancouver Whitecaps to a 1-1 draw in the opening leg of a Canadian Championship semifinal series. The Caps are the tournament's defending champions and have hoisted the Voyageurs Cup 4 years in a row. From the Canadian Press, I'm Karen Rebo.
5: 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For Dawson, Mayo, Pelly, Carmax, Faro, and Ross River tonight, cloudy, good chance of showers, risk of thunderstorms, and a low of -3. Tomorrow, sunny region-wide and a high of 13 degrees. And tomorrow night, cloudy with a chance of showers for Dawson, clear for the rest of the region and a low of 3. For Watson Lake tonight, cloudy, slight chance of evening showers, risk of a thunderstorm and a low of 4. Tomorrow, clouds clearing by the afternoon, reaching a high of 15 degrees. And tomorrow night, clear skies getting down to a low of minus 1. For Whitehorse, Teslin, Atlin, Haines Junction, and the Kewaunee Lake region tonight, cloudy conditions for southern Yukon with a chance of showers, clearing by the morning, low of minus 4. Sunny region-wide tomorrow, reaching a high of 17. And tomorrow night, clear skies and a low of minus 2. For area forecast and current conditions, search weather.gc.ca.
6: 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Don't move. 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
1: I'm Mario Courtney Lopez. All rise and welcome the honorable and hilarious Judge Courtney Cordo Lopez. It is time for Cordo's Court. Today's case comes from Blake Halson, and they say, I think my girlfriend's daughter might be legit possessed. She acts normal around her mom, but the moment she turns her back, it's like Chucky reincarnated. My girlfriend's super sensitive about any issue involving her daughter, so how do I bring this up without sparking trouble? Ooh.
2: Well, unless you want to die, you don't, because she'll kill you.
3: Let's get rid of the knives.
2: You know, I don't know how long you've been together. I don't know what kind of a father figure you are in her life, but it could be a touchy situation. I would just wait it out and see. And just, you know, get some quality time in with her and you just together and see if you notice that stuff. Also, too, it could be a phase. She may grow out of it. Kids do that.
3: She could be testing you.
2: Yeah, if not, you just have to reassess it. And like I said, sleep with one eye open.
0: More Mario Lopez on the way. The music that's put together with you in mind. Another set of today's best music starts next.

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1: I'm Mario Lopez, keeping the music coming your way as we squeeze in some quick buzz. Mariah celebrating the 30th anniversary of her album Daydream by dropping new live versions of songs from the album. Song list isn't out yet, but the original Daydream album, Always Be My Baby, In One Sweet Day, which she did with Boyz II Men, Daydream 30th Anniversary Edition includes rarities, remixes, and live versions. Oh my gosh, 30 years. I can't believe, I remember when this came out, and Mariah's been a constant presence since then.
2: So was I alive?
1: Oh my God. You were like 20. Yeah. Allmara.com to find out more.
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1: I'm Mario Lopez. You know, I don't think you really need a degree to try and become a TikToker, but Arizona State University is now offering a new degree in content creation. Oh, this is not good for the MO of Arizona State. Or maybe it is. They're just leaning into it.
2: Maybe they're just ahead of the game.
1: Maybe. Students are going to learn how to create powerful content across video, podcasts, and social media. They're going to have classes in building their brand, videography, audience analytics, and podcast production. One of the most talked about classes is called How to Become an Influencer. I cannot believe this. It's sort of arbitrary, though, isn't it?
2: Yeah, anyway, it's not. I don't know that there's a formula that will work every time for that.
1: Right. Instead of writing a senior thesis, students are actually building an online audience. And by graduation, they're expected to have real followers and even sponsors. You know, we laugh, but there are people making real money in this space. So maybe they are onto something. I don't know if you'd want to put all your eggs in this basket, but I think if you can do it in addition to something else, why not?
2: Maybe this should be your minor.
1: There you go.
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1: All right, that's it. 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Back to do it again tomorrow. Till then, Mario Courtney Lopez saying good night.
0: The Yukon is a sizable place with an even larger schedule.
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0: 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The person who gives way too complicated directions.
1: So, what you're going to want to do is drive on down past the old signpost. Not the new old signpost, but the old, old signpost. You know the one I mean? When you get there, you're going to see the old cabin. And they sometimes call that one the old signpost, but that's not the old signpost you're looking for. So, proceed.
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1: Surprised we're still playing hit after hit? 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

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It's the Rock and Roll House Party, brought to you by Whiskey Jack's and the Border Creek Mall. 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

listeners, even Rush Listener 307, the Soup Slurper. Loving you, loving us. We're 96.1, The Rush.

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1: It's Mr. 305 checking in for the remix. You know they had that 75 Street Brazil. Well, this year's gonna be called Caiocho. Que hola, gata, que hola, omega. And this is how we gonna do it. Dale!

0: CKRW 96.1, The Rush. It's the Morning Brew. 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
2: Now this update from the Canadian Press. Prime Minister Mark Carney is expected in Northern Ontario today to reveal a new investment in Canadian manufacturing. The visit comes amid an escalating trade war with the United States and Canada, just days away from imposing retaliatory tariffs on a range of American goods. A whale recently moved from the shuttered Niagara Falls theme park Marineland has died in Chicago's Shedd Aquarium. 20-year-old beluga Rain was part of a massive undertaking to relocate 30 belugas and 4 dolphins from the Ontario park. Intense weather with torrential rain, strong winds, and large hail in southern Ontario left thousands across the greater Toronto area and parts of Ontario's Golden Horseshoe without power yesterday. Toronto Hydro reported early today that roughly 8,300 homes and businesses were still in the dark. And Montreal's Felix Auger-Aliassime is set to take on Russian Karen Khachanov in second-round action at the U.S. Open Tennis Grand Slam tournament today. Canadians Leila Fernandez and Denis Shapovalov moved on to the third round of the Open with wins yesterday. From the Canadian Press, I'm Dom Mitchell.
0: Looking like we're going to get some sun today. Currently cloudy and 7 in downtown Whitehorse. 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For Dawson, Mayo, Pelly, Carmax, Faro, and Ross River. Today's sunny region-wide with a mix of sun and cloud in Dawson by the afternoon, high of 15. Tonight, cloudy conditions developing overnight with a slight chance of showers in Dawson, low near minus 2. And tomorrow, cloudy in Mayo and Dawson with a slight chance of showers, mix of sun and cloud elsewhere, high of 17. In Watson Lake today, clouds clearing out this morning, high near 16 in the afternoon. Tonight, clear, low of 0. And tomorrow, sunny with a high of 18. For Whitehorse, Teslin, Atlin, Haines Junction, and the KLR, today, sunny region-wide, high of 18. Tonight, clear, low near minus 2. And tomorrow, sunny region-wide with a high of 20. Taking a look across the territory and beyond at your current conditions right now, in Old Crow, it's 2, Dawson, clear and 1, Mayo, clear and 1, Faro, 5, Carmax, minus 1, Beaver Creek, minus 4, Burwash, clear, minus 3, Haines Junction, minus 2, Teslin, 8, Watson Lake, cloudy and 7, Inuvik, cloudy and 1, and at the Whitehorse Airport, it is cloudy and 7. Coming up in just a few, we got Talk, I also got Rihanna, starting you off, it's SZA, Doja Cat, Kill Bill, 96.1, The Rush.
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0: CKRW 96.1 The Rush. Morning Brew, hanging out with Patty. It is 6:14 right now on your Thursday morning. Looking like we have a nice day ahead of us. Sunshine on the forecast across the territory, which is nice to see. It's felt like October for the last like week and change, which cool. Yeah, we can have October in October. Let us enjoy the last month of summer. Well, at least a little bit right now. Coming up, I'll get your five random facts going. But make sure you're calling me for birthday greetings, too. 867-471-0130. You drop a name in there. You drop a number. Leave a voicemail. You never know. You could take home that Dairy Queen prize tomorrow. Coming up next, I got a band out of Southern Ontario. But first, I got a man from, I believe, Tennessee. Morgan Wallen's on the way on 96.1 The Rush.
1: 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Chelsea here from The Brick. 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

0: 96.1 The Rush. Patrick on the Morning Brew. That was Mobile. Your news is next from the Canadian Press. You gotta
1: 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There's always something. No shortage of jobs to be done. You're up for the challenge, but you need the right equipment. You need Kubota. 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You're on to the next one. 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Just south of town on the Alaska Highway.
2: Now this update from the Canadian Press. Prime Minister Mark Carney is expected in Northern Ontario today to reveal a new investment in Canadian manufacturing. The visit comes amid an escalating trade war with the United States and Canada, just days away from imposing retaliatory tariffs on a range of American goods. A whale recently moved from the shuttered Niagara Falls theme park Marineland has died in Chicago's Shedd Aquarium. 20-year-old beluga Rain was part of a massive undertaking to relocate 30 belugas and 4 dolphins from the Ontario park. Intense weather with torrential rain, strong winds, and large hail in southern Ontario left thousands across the greater Toronto area and parts of Ontario's Golden Horseshoe without power yesterday. Toronto Hydro reported early today that roughly 8,300 homes and businesses were still in the dark. And Montreal's Felix Auger-Aliassime is set to take on Russian Karen Khachanov in second-round action at the U.S. Open Tennis Grand Slam tournament today. Canadians Leila Fernandez and Denis Shapovalov moved on to the third round of the Open with wins yesterday. From the Canadian Press, I'm Dom Mitchell.
3: In sports, the Toronto Blue Jays will play their series finale against the Guardians in Cleveland tonight. Toronto rebounded from a loss in the opener with an 11-0 win over the Guardians last night. Vladimir Guerrero Jr. got a 3-run homer and 5 RBIs in that win. The Blue Jays now 1.5 games back of the Guardians for the final wild card spot in the American League. Elsewhere, the Detroit Tigers needed 12 innings to beat Minnesota 11-6. Montreal's Felix Auger-Aliassime is set to take on Russia's Karen Khachanov in second-round action today at the U.S. Open Tennis Tournament. Felix is this tournament's third seed. Fellow Canucks Leila Fernandez and Denis Shapovalov moved on to the third round with wins yesterday. They'll have tough matches next against Americans Friday. Fernandez will play third seed Jessica Pegula. Shapovalov will take on eighth seeded Ben Shelton, who recently won the Canadian Open. From the Canadian Press, I'm Karen Rebo.
0: Currently 7 degrees in downtown Whitehorse and a little bit cloudy. This is, or clearer rather, this is your Rush weather provided by Environment Canada. Today in the capital city, you can expect a mix of sun and cloud with sunny conditions rolling in by the afternoon. High of 16. Tonight, clear, low near 3. And tomorrow, sunny with a high of 21. Taking a look across the territory and beyond at your current conditions right now. In Old Crow, it's 2, Dawson minus 1 and clear, Mayo cloudy and 3, Faro clear and 4, CarMax minus 2, Beaver Creek minus 5, Burwash clear and minus 4, Haynes Junction minus 3, Teslin cloudy and plus 7, Watson Lake at 6, Inuvik at 1, and at the Whitehorse Airport, clear skies, 6 degrees. Trevor Guthrie's next with Soundwave on the Morning Brew.
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1: CKRW 96.1 The Rush. Hanging with Patrick on the Morning Brew. And I want to know this. If you're at home, maybe you're at work already. Do you have a coffee criminal in your office, in your house? And what I mean by a coffee criminal is a person who says they're making coffee for the group, but then commits things that, frankly, would land them in jail if any barista saw the drip machine afterwards. We got a drip machine here at the office, you know, like your standard $20 Canadian Tire. You pour water in, you press a button, it goes, and it makes coffee. Not really rocket science, right? 12 cups go in, 10 scoops go in, coffee is in pot. However, one of my coworkers here lives by the motto of, I'm going to pour in half a bag of grounds to the point where water overflows, grounds go in the pot, and we're left with something that I should really just be donating to the city of Whitehorse to help with the pothole work. Do you have a coffee criminal in the office at your house? 867-667-7891. I'll get to your five random facts in just a few. I got Gracie Abrams on the way. She's hitting the wall. 96.1, The Rush.
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0: CKRW 96.1 The Rush. You're hanging out with Patrick Viss on your Thursday morning. Coming up, we got your news, but right now I think it's time for all of us. Oh, I just dropped a computer, but that's okay, because I got your five random facts.
1: And now it's time for
2: five random facts.
0: And don't be asking me, Patrick, how did you just drop a computer? It's a balancing act here, okay? And it's early, and I need more coffee. Your five are in one-sided in less than 75% or more than 150% of the size of a real banknote. In order to legally give someone a tattoo in South Korea, one must obtain a doctor's license. Ravens in captivity can learn to talk better than parrots can. And in 1987, Indiana state legislators tried to pass a bill that would have legally redefined the value of pi as 3.2 instead of 3.14. Those have been your five random facts. Coming up next, it is your Yukon Nugget with Les McLaughlin, brought to you by the City of Whitehorse.
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5: The Chilcats called it the Grease Trail because they used it to carry fish oil or grease along with other trading goods to the interior. In 1869, a senior officer with the U.S. Geological Survey in Alaska convinced the Chilcat chief at what we now know as Haines to draw a map of the route. In 1882, Dr. Alfred Krauss of the Bremen Geological Institute was the first white man to enter the interior over the Grease Trail, as far as the Tachinchini River. Not much happened until 1890, when Jack Dalton arrived. He was part of a four-man expedition sponsored by the owner of the Frank Leslie Illustrated newspaper out of New York. The paper's owner, W.J. Arkell, paid for the expedition to cash in on reports of gold being found in the Yukon District. The four-man party made it to Coosawa Lake, which they promptly renamed Lake Arkell. Here the party split in two, with Jack Dalton and E.J. Glave returning down the Alsek to the coast. Dalton returned the following year and began building trading posts and gradually upgrading the trail, which he renamed the Dalton Trail. By 1896, Jack Dalton had his operation well organized. He built a home and a trading post at Pyramid Harbor, and a main trading post at Dalton House, where he wintered his many horses. Dalton was thoroughly in charge of the Dalton Trail. In 1898, he brought in a herd of nearly 250 Oregon horses and started the Dalton Pony Express, the fastest service for mail and passengers between Pyramid Harbor and Fort Selkirk. A railway was proposed along the route, but the backers of the White Pass Railroad won the race to build the rails. Still, the Dalton Trail was the only route to the Klondike suitable for driving cattle or reindeer. Both these livestock were delivered to Dawson over Dalton's trail, for a fee paid to the trail's owner, Jack Dalton. This pioneering businessman stayed in the country until the late 20s, when he retired and moved to Oregon. Jack Dalton died in San Francisco in 1945.
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But the cool kids call us The Rush. We are cool, right?

0: CKRW The Rush. That was Night Ranger, Sister Christian on the Morning Brew. Coming up next, your news and sports from the Canadian Press.
1: From the National Newsroom of the Canadian Press, I'm Karen Rebo. A potent and elegant voice of American feminism has died. Gloria Steinem, the celebrated author and activist and the co-founder of Ms. Magazine, was 92 years old. She was one of the most visible symbols of the U.S. women's movement in the 60s and 70s and a fierce advocate for feminist causes for decades. Here she was speaking in Berlin in 2017 on U.S. President Donald Trump's first day of his first term.
2: I was just talking with people from our many sister marches, including the one in Berlin, and they asked me to send a special message. We in Berlin know that walls don't work.
1: Her foundation's social media pages say Gloria Steinem died Wednesday at her home in New York City. Prime Minister Mark Carney will be in Thunder Bay, Ontario today for what his office says will involve a historic investment in the Canadian manufacturing sector. His announcement comes as the Canada-U.S. trade war heats up with even more American tariffs imposed last month and as Canada's retaliatory levies are set to come into effect on Tuesday. Carney will also tour a Wildfire Management Center. Canadians get to see a new banknote today featuring an image of King Charles. The Bank of Canada was directed by former Prime Minister Justin Trudeau's government to feature the King in its next redesign. The Royal Canadian Mint has produced coins featuring King Charles since 2023, but this is the first Canadian paper currency that will see his image replacing that of his late mother, Queen Elizabeth II. Social media videos caught countless people running for cover when a severe storm system blew across parts of southern Ontario yesterday. Much of Toronto, Hamilton, and many other communities saw high winds and sideways rain. The storm even dropped large hail in some communities. The system caused widespread power outages, with tens of thousands of homes and businesses still offline this morning. Flooding was reported at multiple subway stations, on some major Toronto roads. Flights were delayed at a Pearson airport, and significant damage is being assessed at the major outdoor concert venue, Rogers Stadium, in Toronto's North End. A sentence is expected today in the case of an Edmonton woman whose two dogs killed an 11-year-old boy.
3: Crystal McDonald was found guilty of criminal negligence causing death. The conviction coming after 11-year-old Cash Grist was attacked by her two Cane Corso dogs in April 2024. Court heard yesterday from the boy's father. Wesley Grist says McDonald loved his son and should not go to prison. McDonald also told court that no sentence could make her feel the weight of the boy's death more than she already does. Aaron Sousa, The Canadian Press, Edmonton.
1: This is The Canadian Press. In sports, the Toronto Blue Jays will play their series finale against the Guardians in Cleveland tonight. Toronto rebounded from a loss in the opener with an 11-0 win over the Guardians last night. Vladimir Guerrero Jr. got a 3-run homer and 5 RBIs in that win. The Blue Jays now 1.5 games back of the Guardians for the final wild card spot in the American League. Elsewhere, the Detroit Tigers needed 12 innings to beat Minnesota 11-6. Montreal's Felix Auger-Aliassime is set to take on Russia's Karen Khachanov in second-round action today at the U.S. Open Tennis Tournament. Felix is this tournament's third seed. Fellow Canucks Leila Fernandez and Denis Shapovalov moved on to the third round with wins yesterday. They'll have tough matches next against Americans Friday. Fernandez will play third seed Jessica Pegula. Shapovalov will take on eighth-seeded Ben Shelton, who recently won the Canadian Open. From the Canadian Press, I'm Karen Rebo.
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0: So sunny and 4 at the airport. 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For Dawson, Mayo, Pelly, CarMax, Faro, and Ross River. Today, sunny region-wide with a mix of sun and cloud in Dawson by the afternoon, high of 15. Tonight, cloudy conditions overnight with a slight chance of showers in Dawson, low near minus 2. And tomorrow, cloudy in Mayo and in Dawson with a slight chance of showers. Mix the sun and cloud elsewhere, high of 17. In Watson Lake, today, clouds clearing out this morning, sunny conditions rolling in, and a high of 16. Tonight, clear skies, low of 0, and tomorrow, sunny with a high near 18. For Whitehorse, Teslin, Atlin, Haines Junction, and the KLR, today, sunny region-wide, high of 18. Tonight, clear skies, low near minus 2, and tomorrow, sunny region-wide with a high reaching 20. Taking a look across the territory and beyond at your current conditions right now. In Old Crow, it's 2, Dawson clear and minus 2. Mayo, sunny and 2, Faro, sunny and 3, CarMax, minus 2, Beaver Creek, minus 4, Burwash, clear, minus 5, Haines Junction, minus 3, Teslin, sunny and 7, Watson Lake, cloudy and 5, Inuvik, foggy and 1, and at the Whitehorse Airport, it is sunny and 4. 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
0: 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Starting off your morning, Lola Young with Messy. I also got Tame Impala on the way, sober as well. 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

96.1 The Rush. It's the Morning Brew. You're hanging out with Patrick Viss. 610 right now. 710. Didn't mean to panic you. Give me a call for birthday greetings. 867-471-0130. Leave a voicemail there. Leave your name and number on it. And you're entered into tomorrow's birthday draw. Get that prize potentially from Dairy Queen. Right now, it's Tame Impala with Dracula. 96.1 The Rush.

0: CKRW 96.1 The Rush. The Morning Brew hanging out with Patrick Viss. It is 7:13 right now. Clouds clearing out here in downtown Whitehorse, shaping up to be a nice and sunny day. That's good. The vibe is good today.
1: Woohoo!
0: In part because, man, last night, those Toronto Blue Jays absolutely clobbering the Cleveland Guardians 11-0. And Vladimir Guerrero Jr. looking like his old form, hitting his first home run in almost a month. Just amazing. An amazing game last night, so it's good to see that. And hey, who knows? Maybe they'll get that third wild card spot and then disappoint the entire country when they get eliminated in the first round. But yeah, we'll put that off to the distance. Make sure you got on that phone and you called me for birthdays, 867-471-0130. Get that on in a little while. I got Bruno Mars on the way, Somber as well, but keeping you going this morning as you're rolling into school, work, making a coffee, a little bit of Scott Hellman with PDA. That's always awkward, especially when you're at a bar. It's Morning Brew. You're-

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2: Hanging with Patty on the Morning Brew. 7:21 right now, looking up to be a nice day. A little bit of Bruno Mars right now, and did you know Bruno Mars, for a time, was the world's youngest Elvis impersonator? Yeah, he was an Elvis impersonator at age 4 in his parents' band. It's Risk It All, The Rush.

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1: Now this update from the Canadian Press. A trade and customs lawyer says Ottawa extending the gas tax holiday to January makes sense politically, but it isn't something the government can do indefinitely. KPMG's Robert Glasgow said a gradual return to the full excise tax between February and April should make it easier for consumers to adjust. The Bank of Canada is expected to unveil the first Canadian paper currency featuring King Charles today. A Canadian paper cup and bowl maker is seeing growing local demand amid a trade war with the United States. Aurora, Ontario's EcoGuardian is one of several Canadian manufacturers poised to expand its domestic business amid escalating tariffs between Canada and the U.S. And Canadian recreational manufacturer BRP says it's raising its full-year guidance after reporting a $136.8 million loss in its latest quarter. The Ski-Doo and Sea-Doo makers' latest financial results come as the company said its chief financial officer is being replaced in October. From the Canadian Press, I'm Don Mitchell.
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3: In sports, the Toronto Blue Jays will play their series finale against the Guardians in Cleveland tonight. Toronto rebounded from a loss in the opener with an 11-0 win over the Guardians last night. Vladimir Guerrero Jr. got a 3-run homer and 5 RBIs in that win. The Blue Jays, the Detroit Tigers, needed 12 innings to beat Minnesota 11-6. Montreal's Felix Auger-Aliassime is set to take on Russia's Karen Khachanov in second-round action today at the U.S. Open tennis tournament. Felix is this tournament's third seed. Fellow Canucks Leila Fernandez and Denis Shapovalov moved on to the third round with wins yesterday. They'll have tough matches next against Americans Friday. Fernandez will play third seed Jessica Pegula. Shapovalov will take on eighth-seeded Ben Shelton, who recently won the Canadian Open. From the Canadian Press, I'm Karen Rebo.
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0: 24 in downtown Whitehorse. This is your rush weather provided by Environment Canada. Today in the capital city, you can expect a mix of sun and cloud this morning. Sunny conditions rolling in by the afternoon, high reaching 16. Tonight, clear skies, low of 3. And tomorrow, sunny with a high reaching 21. Taking a look across the territory and beyond at your current conditions right now. In Old Crow, it's 2. Dawson, clear, minus 2. Mayo, sunny and 2. Farrows, sunny and 3. CarMax, minus 2. Beaver Creek, minus 4. Burwash, clear, minus 5. Haines Junction, minus 3. Teslin, sunny and 7. Watson Lake, cloudy and 5. Inuvik, foggy and 1. And at the Whitehorse Airport, it is sunny and 4. Beaches are next. And your birthday greetings on the Morning Brew.
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1: 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You'll sound just like this.
3: Good morning. I'd like to wish my cousin Peter a happy birthday for today, and that's coming from Bev.
4: Hello. I would like to wish my nephew Ryan Silver Fox a very happy birthday, coming from his auntie Debbie. Ryan, I love you. Have a great day and a safe one too. Love you.
1: And in the world of celebrities...

0: quite the spread on the celebrity side of things today. Celebrating birthdays, you heard from him there. Redfoo, also known as Stefan Gordy from LMFAO. Celebrating a birthday as well, Charlie Sheen turning 61 today. And Steve Jones from the Sex Pistols turning 71. And Al Jardine, one of the Beach Boys, you heard him singing there with his hit, Help Me Rhonda, turning a spry 84. Coming up next, we got Shawn Mendes on The Morning Brew.
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1: CKRW 96.1 The Rush, 752 on your morning brew. 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It's Murdoch's on Main, also bringing you that Klondike question of the week. I want to know your favorite superhero. 867-667-7891. Toll free, 1-800-661-0530. My buddy Ryan texting in, and no, not that Ryan. There's more than one Ryan that I know, and he's like, dude, Dazzler, she's great. And if you haven't heard of Dazzler, she is a Marvel Comics superhero. I would argue she is the disco superhero. Came out in 1980. And the story behind Dazzler, probably almost more interesting than the actual superhero herself. She has a comic book, came out in 1981, and it was a venture between Marvel Comics and Casablanca Records. That is the record company behind The Village People and Donna Summer. Basic plan was Marvel would make a comic book. Casablanca was going to release albums under the name Dazzler, music videos, do a tour, and they even had a shelved feature film. But if you were around back then, you could probably figure out why this didn't work out so great. Disco kind of dropped off in 1982. And sadly, for a long time, so did Dazzler, but you can find it. It's a fun comic to read. Who is your favorite superhero? Let me know. Give me a call, 867-667-7891. Billy DePage, Fake Friends, Morning Brew.

Did you know that Pink's real name is Alicia Moore? And that our full name is CKRW 96.1 FM? Well, you do now. We're also today's best music. 96.1, The Rush.

0: CKRW 96.1 The Rush, hanging with Patty on the Morning Brew. 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
2: From the National Newsroom of the Canadian Press, I'm Karen Rebo. A potent and elegant voice of American feminism has died. Gloria Steinem, the celebrated author and activist and the co-founder of Ms. Magazine, was 92 years old. She was one of the most visible teen on U.S. President Donald Trump's first day of his first term.
3: I was just talking with people from our many sister marches, including the one in Berlin. And they asked me to send a special message. We in Berlin know that walls don't work.
2: Her foundation's social media pages say Gloria Steinem died Wednesday at her home in New York City. Prime Minister Mark Carney will be in Thunder Bay, Ontario today for what his office says will involve a historic investment in the Canadian manufacturing sector. His announcement comes as the Canada-U.S. trade war heats up, with even more American tariffs imposed last month, and as Canada's retaliatory levies are set to come into effect on Tuesday. Carney will also tour a Wildfire Management Center. Canadians get to see a new banknote today featuring an image of King Charles. The Bank of Canada was directed by former Prime Minister Justin Trudeau's government to feature the King in its next redesign. The Royal Canadian Mint has produced coins featuring King Charles since 2023, but this is the first Canadian paper currency that will see his image replacing that of his late mother, Queen Elizabeth II. Social media videos caught countless people running for cover when a severe storm system blew across parts of southern Ontario yesterday. Much of Toronto, Hamilton, and many other communities saw high winds and sideways rain. The storm even dropped large hail in some communities. The system caused widespread power outages, with tens of thousands of homes and businesses still offline this morning. Flooding was reported at multiple subway stations, on some major Toronto roads. Flights were delayed at a Pearson airport, and significant damage is being assessed at the major outdoor concert venue, Rogers Stadium, in Toronto's North End. A sentence is expected today in the case of an Edmonton woman whose two dogs killed an 11-year-old boy.
4: Crystal McDonald was found guilty of criminal negligence causing death. The conviction coming after 11-year-old Cash Grist was attacked by her two Cane Corso dogs in April 2024. Court heard yesterday from the boy's father. Wesley Grist says McDonald loved his son and should not go to prison. McDonald also told court that no sentence could make her feel the weight of the boy's death more than she already does. Erin Sousa, The Canadian Press, Edmonton.
2: This is The Canadian Press.
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2: In sports, the Toronto Blue Jays will play their series finale against the Guardians in Cleveland tonight. Toronto rebounded from a loss in the opener with an 11-0 win over the Guardians last night. Vladimir Guerrero Jr. got a 3-run homer and 5 RBIs in that win. The Blue Jays now 1.5 games back of the Guardians for the final wild card spot in the American League. Elsewhere, the Detroit Tigers needed 12 innings to beat Minnesota 11-6. Montreal's Felix Auger-Aliassime is set to take on Russia's Karen Khachanov in second-round action today at the U.S. Open Tennis Tournament. Felix is this tournament's third seed. Fellow Canucks Leila Fernandez and Denis Shapovalov moved on to the third round with wins yesterday. They'll have tough matches next against Americans Friday. Fernandez will play third seed Jessica Pegula. Shapovalov will take on eighth seeded Ben Shelton, who recently won the Canadian Open. From the Canadian Press, I'm Karen Rebo.
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0: Four degrees and clear in downtown Whitehorse. 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For Dawson, Mayo, Pelly, Carmax, Faro, and Ross River, today you can expect sunny conditions region-wide, although you will see a mix of sun and cloud in Dawson by the afternoon, high near 15. Tonight, cloudy conditions developing overnight with a slight chance of showers in Dawson, a low of minus 2. And tomorrow, cloudy in Dawson and in Mayo with a slight chance of showers. Mix of sun and cloud elsewhere, high of 17. In Watson Lake today, clouds clearing this morning, high of 16. Tonight, clear, low near 0. And tomorrow, sunny with a high of 18. In Whitehorse, Teslin, Atlin, Haines Junction, and the KLR. Today, sunny region-wide, high of 18. Tonight, clear, low of minus 2. And tomorrow, sunny region-wide with a high near 20. Taking a look at your current conditions across the territory and beyond right now. In Old Crow, it's 2. Dawson, sunny and minus 2. Mayo, sunny and 2. Faro, cloudy and 4. Carmax, minus 2. Beaver Creek, minus 3. Burwash, sunny and minus 4. Haines Junction, minus 3. Teslin, sunny and 7. Watson Lake, 5. Inuvik, cloudy and 2. And at the Whitehorse Airport, it is partly cloudy and 3. 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Game time coming up right now. It's fun with Some Nights on the Morning Brew. Some

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1: CKRW, The Rush, Stolen Dance, Milky Chance, and no, we don't like no stolen dances on the Morning Brew, but we do like Game Time. Matthew,
2: Patrick,
1: from the sales team, here joining us.
2: Back again.
1: Yes, you're becoming a Game Time regular, Mr. Hitchcock.
2: Bit of a Game Time connoisseur, they would say.
1: Yes, as your knowledge vast and wide.
2: Yes, I have many encyclopedias.
1: You have many leather-bound books at home?
2: My apartment smells of rich mahogany.
1: I'm glad you caught my reference. Up for grabs, we have a curated Rush prize pack put together by Matthew himself.
2: Oh, yes.
1: He was in the back. He was going through stuff. He was making sure everything was good.
2: Oh, yeah. I was rummaging.
1: Oh, yeah, he was. You should see what he found in this office. 867-667-7891. Toll free, 1-800-661-0530. Get on that phone. See if between you and our friend Matthew, you can win yourself a prize. We're doing some trivia today, Matthew.
2: Ooh.
1: I've structured it in such a way that it kind of goes from easiest to hardest to most obscure. So three out of four of these questions and you'll get yourself that prize pack. 96.1 The Rush.
3: Good morning.
1: Good morning. Who's on the phone?
3: This is Aaron.
1: Aaron, are you ready for Game Time?
3: Sure am.
1: All right, Aaron, I got four trivia questions for you. They're all multiple choice. You got Matthew here, the Encyclopedia Britannica of CKRW. So if you need help, he can lend you a hand, okay?
2: I'm something.
3: Okay.
1: All righty. Starting off, your first question, who provided the voice of Buzz Lightyear in the Toy Story movies? Was it A, Tom Cruise, B, Tom Hanks, C, Tim Allen, or D, Buzz Aldrin?
3: Tim Allen.
1: That is correct. It was Tim Allen. Tom Hanks is Woody.
2: I've seen the outtakes. It's actually really funny to watch.
1: Yeah, they're,
2: do the voiceover.
1: They're good as those like characters, yeah. Eh? Yeah. All right. Let's hope we all paid attention in geography class here a little bit. Which of the following is not a continent? South America, Europe, Asia, or North Africa?
3: North Africa.
1: Correct. Good job. All right. Moving on. We're going to start thinking with our tummies here. Okay.
2: Oh, I can do that.
1: Yeah, you're good at that, Matthew. Just think about lunch. Okay. Which name follows Monterey when referring to a variety of cheese? Ralph, Jack, Jill, or Timothy Chalamet?
3: Jack, I think.
1: Monterey Jack. That is correct. Good job, Aaron. You got yourself the prize already. But let's see if you can get my obscure question. We're going to go into the golden oldies file here, okay?
3: Okay.
1: According to the song, what type of tree should you tie a yellow ribbon around? A, pine, B, oak, C, maple, or D, Christmas?
3: I have no idea.
1: I knew that was going to be the tough one. Matthew, you look like you know exactly the answer to this. You look so confident.
2: Is it because my body is tense and contorting trying to figure out what it is? Say it again.
1: According to the song, what type of tree should you tie a yellow ribbon around? A, pine, B, oak, or C, maple, or Christmas?
2: I'm going to say pine.
1: Pine, that is not the song. Tie a yellow ribbon around an oak tree, Tony Orlando, number one hit, 1973. There you go.
2: I fell oak.
1: It's all good. The prize has been won regardless.
2: It's been won.
1: Good job.
3: Stick
1: around on the phone for us, okay?
3: Okay, thank you.
1: You're
3: welcome.
1: Have
3: a good morning.
1: You too. There you go, Matthew.
2: There you go.
1: See, I saved the hard one for the last one.
2: I know. I should have gone with my gut instinct. I'm disappointed in myself. Yeah. Next time, trust the gut, you know?
1: Trust the gut, just like you did with your cheese. Yeah. On the way next, it's the Biebs on the Morning Brew.
4: I guess you could stream them. I don't know, man. That sounds like a lot of work. But it's way more fun when we spin them for you. Another set of your favorite songs starts right now on 96.1 The Rush.

0: 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It's the Morning Brew. That was Loud Luxury. Two Friends and Baby Rexha with If Only I. And if only I could tell you about something awesome you could do tomorrow. Oh, wait. I can, because Yukon Rendezvous Society is having another Rendezvous Friday Fun Market that is going down tomorrow at Shipyards Park, 3 p.m. to 7 p.m. So bring out the whole crew. You can enjoy an afternoon packed with fun, including mini golf course, bouncy castles, axe throwing, delicious food trucks, cold drinks, and a vibrant marketplace. 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So whether you're shopping local, looking for something nice to eat, or you want to show that you really can be good at mini putt, there's something for everyone at Yukon Rendezvous Friday Fun Market. That is going down tomorrow. It's 3 p.m. to 7 p.m. Shipyards Park. Be there or be square. On the way, we got your pizza box challenge from Panago Pizza. Your chance this week to win two pizzas from Panago because no one got it last week. Next, though, we got your news. That's being brought to you by All Pro Yukon from the Canadian Press on the Morning Brew.
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2: Now this update from the Canadian Press. Ottawa is set to spend $4.7 billion on new made-in-Canada via rail passenger cars. Prime Minister Mark Carney made the announcement today at the Alstom plant in Thunder Bay, Ontario, where the cars will be built. Rescue efforts continue at various hydroelectric project sites in central northern Nepal, where about 900 workers became trapped after last week's devastating floods. The country's disaster management agency says over 1,200 people have been killed, while more than 4,200 remain missing. Some Canadian families say they're still awaiting answers on loved ones in Nepal. Many are calling for a broader international response to support rescue efforts. Ottawa has said 29 Canadians and permanent residents are among those missing. And the deadlocked jury in the Lindsay Clancy trial has started a sixth day of trying to reach a verdict and avoid a mistrial. The panel told a judge twice this week they can't agree whether the Massachusetts mother is criminally responsible.

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1: In sports, the Toronto Blue Jays will play their series finale against the Guardians in Cleveland tonight. Toronto rebounded from a loss in the opener with an 11-0 win over the Guardians last night. Vladimir Guerrero Jr. got a 3-run homer and 5 RBIs in that win. The Blue Jays now 1.5 games back of the Guardians for the final wild card spot in the American League. Elsewhere, the Detroit Tigers needed 12 innings to beat Minnesota 11-6. Montreal's Felix Auger-Aliassime is set to take on Russia's Karen Khachanov in second-round action today at the U.S. Open Tennis Tournament. Felix is this tournament's third seed. Fellow Canucks Leila Fernandez and Denis Shapovalov moved on to the third round with wins yesterday. They'll have tough matches next against Americans Friday. Fernandez will play third seed Jessica Pegula. Shapovalov will take on eighth-seeded Ben Shelton, who recently won the Canadian Open. From the Canadian Press, I'm Karen Rebo.
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3: The

Sitting at 3 degrees, a little bit of light clouds here. This is your Rush weather update provided by Environment Canada. Today in the capital city, you can expect a mix of sun and cloud. Sunny conditions rolling in by the afternoon with a high near 16. Tonight, clear skies, low of 3. And tomorrow, looking beautiful for Friday, sunny with a high of 21. Taking a look across the territory and beyond at your current conditions. In Old Crow, it's 1. Dawson, sunny minus 2. Mayo, sunny and plus 2. Faro, cloudy and 4. CarMax, minus 2. Beaver Creek, minus 3. Burwash, cloudy, minus 5. Haynes Junction, minus 3. Teslin, sunny and 7. Watson Lake, sunny and 5. Inuvik, cloudy and 2. And at the White Horse Airport, it is cloudy and 3. Spin is next on the Morning Brew.

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1: The pizza box. Ooh, I have a backup singer on the pizza box this week. 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
2: Unique New York.
1: You can get your vocal warm-up.
2: New York. Rubber baby buggy bumpers.
1: So we know how this works, Bobby. I'll open the pizza box. I'll play a little tiny clip of a song.
2: Okay.
1: If someone can get it right, much like the Climax Blues Band back in the day, they will get themselves two pizzas.
2: We're not going to do a double shot of Tony Orlando today?
1: Not a double shot of Tony Orlando. I have tortured the territory with Tony Orlando enough.
2: Ah, yellow ribbon. Yep.
1: I'm glad at least you knew this song.
2: Yeah,
1: you know?
2: Of course.
1: All right, your pizza box song, 867-667-7891. Call me if you know it. All right, here we go. There you go. What is it? Who is it?
2: One more time.
1: Why is it? Little, like, almost Gregorian chants going on there.
2: Would I be right in doing 80s again?
1: No.
2: No?
1: It's 2020s we're in.
2: We're the 2020s?
1: I brought it up to modern times.
2: Oh, man.
1: That's okay. Right.
2: One more time.
1: Oh. It's a little choral chanting, eh? Like a little bit of...
2: Yeah.
1: A little bit of a chant going on. 867-667-7891. If you know it, 1-800-661-0530. One more time. Answers starting to flow into the text line here. For two pizzas, this is what you'd get if you get it right, okay?
2: I don't know. I'm going to go with, yeah, the big production. I'll go with El King. How's that sound?
1: That's a decent guess, not who we're after.
2: Yeah.
1: I will give you some other ones. It is not Teddy Swims, but we're getting closer in the world of music.
2: Okay.
1: Who else is in it? Jelly Roll. It is not Jelly Roll. Who else do we got coming in here? Okay.
2: Benson Boone.
1: It's not Benson Boone, okay. But that just rolled in. Now. How else can I hint at this? This artist is probably your aunt's favorite artist from England. Okay?
2: Eddie right. Sheeran?
1: It's not Ed Sheeran. All right, we're going to give it one more try Ginger's on the text represent. Line here. Oh, two people, three people all getting it right at once. We have to like actually filter through with the comb here.
2: Yeah.
1: Figure out which text came in first.
2: Okay.
1: But your answer to today's question of who, what, was... Sam Smith. So he can there we go.
2: Yeah.
1: Yeah. It
2: was Sam Smith.
1: The curveball there. That was Sam Smith with one of his upbeat songs, which much like a drop of rain in a desert is a rarity here on the show.
2: Yeah. I like Latch and Disclosure.
1: Latch, that's a fun one,
2: too. That's a fun one.
1: Yeah.
2: Yeah.
1: Diamonds is fun, too.
2: Yeah.
1: It's one of those statements you say it out loud. You're like, actually, there's quite a few bops there.
2: Yeah, yeah.
1: Coming up next, we got Olivia Rodrigo on the morning. Brew.
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1: 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This song, One Dave, Two Pizzas, a little bit of Sam Smith and Kim Petras. It's Unholy. 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

0: CKRW 96.1 The Rush. Today is a very important day in the world of sporting records. You know, some feats of human achievement are worth mentioning, even years after they've happened, such as this one, because it was on this day in 2024 when Joey Chestnut would set the new world record by eating 83 hot dogs in 10 minutes in Netflix's Unfinished Beef Labor Day Showdown, which replaced the previous record of 76 hot dogs in 10 minutes, which Joey Chestnut also set. Could you eat 83 hot dogs? We're not going to go for 10 minutes because no one can do that other than the man himself. Could you eat 83 hot dogs, let's just say, in 2 hours? Just got a giant plate of hot dogs in front of you. Could you get through them in 2 hours? Bun included, by the way. We're not skimping out. We're going with Joey Chestnut rules. I want to know. 867-667-7891. You'll probably want to get out and about if you eat 83 hot dogs, which is good because we got your Hikes and Bikes report next.
1: The Hikes and Bikes Report, written by Marco and Megan Marjanovic.
2: 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The valley, stretching south to north, is dotted with wetlands, farms, and rolling hills with the North Klondike Highway below.
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0: 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Patrick here on The Morning Brew. That was Favor Drive. Next, it's your news brought to you by your local Whitehorse McDonald's.
1: The Chicken Parmy Burger. 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Cheesy Bacon McFlavor Fries. And the Stroop Waffle McFlurry.

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1: Now this update from the Canadian Press. A historic heavy rail manufacturer in Ontario will build the first Via Rail passenger cars in 40 years. Ottawa will spend $4.7 billion to build 313 new passenger cars for Via at the Alstom plant in Thunder Bay. Canada's largest real estate board says the average price of a home in Toronto has dipped below the $1 million mark for the second time this year. The Toronto Regional Real Estate Board said sales were down 2.1% year over year last month, with prices continuing to fall. Two utility companies in Ontario reported ongoing power outages this morning after damaging storms slammed the province's south. Toronto Hydro reported roughly 8,300 homes and businesses in the dark Thursday morning, while the province's Crown-owned power supplier, Hydro One, said more than 4,700 customers remained offline. And Australian actor, singer, and producer Hugh Jackman is seeking to buy into soccer club Norwich, a division rival of Ryan Reynolds' Wrexham. Jackman has been a long fan of Norwich, his mother's home city in the east of England. From the Canadian Press, I'm Dom Mitchell.
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4: In sports, the Toronto Blue Jays will play their series finale against the Guardians in Cleveland tonight. Toronto rebounded from a loss in the opener with an 11-0 win over the Guardians last night. Vladimir Guerrero Jr. got a three-run homer and five RBIs in that win. The Blue Jays now 1.5 games back of the Guardians for the final wild card spot in the American League. Elsewhere, the Detroit Tigers needed 12 innings to beat Minnesota 11-6. Montreal's Felix Auger-Aliassime is set to take on Russia's Karen Khachanov in second-round action today at the U.S. Open Tennis Tournament. Felix is this tournament's third seed. Fellow Canucks Leila Fernandez and Denis Shapovalov moved on to the third round with wins yesterday. They'll have tough matches next against Americans Friday. Fernandez will play third seed Jessica Pegula. Shapovalov will take on eighth-seeded Ben Shelton, who recently won the Canadian Open. From the Canadian Press, I'm Karen Rebo.
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2: Sun's coming out here in downtown Whitehorse and 3 degrees. 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For Dawson, Mayo, Pelly, CarMax, Faro, and Ross River. Today, sunny region-wide with a mix of sun and cloud in Dawson by the afternoon. High near 15. Tonight, cloudy conditions developing overnight with a slight chance of showers in Dawson. Low near minus 2. And tomorrow, cloudy in Mayo and Dawson. Slight chance of showers. Mix of sun and cloud elsewhere. High of 17. In Watson Lake today, clouds clearing out this morning to sunny conditions and a high near 16. Tonight, clear with a low of 0. And tomorrow, sunny and a high near 18. In Whitehorse, Teslin, Atlin, Haines Junction, and the Kluane Lake region. Today, sunny region-wide with a high reaching 18. Tonight, clear skies, low near minus 2. And tomorrow, sunny region-wide with a high of 20. Taking a look across the territory and beyond at your current conditions right now, in Old Crow, it's 1, Dawson, sunny and 1, Mayo, sunny and 4, Faro, sunny and 5, CarMax, 0, Beaver Creek, cloudy, minus 2, Burwash, sunny, minus 1, Haines Junction, plus 1, Teslin, sunny and 8, Watson Lake, sunny and 7, Inuvik, foggy and 2, and at the Whitehorse Airport, it is cloudy and 3. Coming up, we got Christina Aguilera, Tyler Shaw, Susie McNeil. But next, it's Billie Eilish, Birds of a Feather on the Morning Brew.
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CKRW 96.1 The Rush. It's the Morning Brew. Sun's a shining here in downtown Whitehorse. Coming up in just a little bit, I will have your road report on, being brought to you by Territorial Auto Parts. Also hearing from Alicia Keys, Frank Walker, and just before 10 o'clock, going to be joined by our pal Don and Dawson talking about the slow pitch tournament they got going on this weekend. So stick around. You're going to want to hear all about that. Right now, it's One Republic on the Morning Brew.

0: missing you. CKRW, The Rush. That was Frank Walker, Nate Smith, Missing You. 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
0: 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For BC updates, go to drivebc.ca. Heads up, Whitehorse crews will be repairing sections of the Alaska Highway between Two Mile Hill and Crestview. This work will involve patching in some parts and resurfacing in others. For folks driving,

Highway, kilometers 262 to 264 near Little Fox Lake to single-lane alternating traffic. While the highway is now partially open, those traveling this route should expect significant delays. Following the recent work on the Tokeni River Bridge, crews identified additional areas of the road surface that require attention. Work has resumed and will continue until September 20th with crews on site between 7 a.m. and 9 p.m. That also means single-lane closure on the bridge will resume and the bridge will fully reopen overnight. Traffic alert, Highway 4, Robert Campbell near Ross River, roadway marker 350, narrow shoulder and no passing. Washout on Highway 10, both directions, roadway marker 98, left lanes blocked there, be prepared to stop. And construction work across the territory going on here and there. Construction work on the Alaska Highway, both directions from 2 Mile Hill to Crestview. Be prepared to stop. There's going to be people working there and flaggers. Construction work also going on Highway 2, both directions. Roadway markers 36 through to 30. That's near the Fraser BC border crossing. Vegetation control, Highway 5, the Dempster, both directions from roadway marker 400 to 422. That's between the Wiley Airstrip and Arctic Circle marker. And you also got some additional things to be aware of. Most stuff's still open. Top of the World Highway border crossing is open. The George Black Ferry is open. The Pelly Barge and Ross River also open. North Cannell's open to local traffic, but conditions are tough. For the latest info, you can call 511 or go to 511yukon.ca. On the way next, Santa Monica, Theory of a Dead Man, Morning Brew.

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0: 96.1 The Rush, Patty with you on the Morning Brew. I got my friend Dawn from Dawson here, and she wants to tell us all about the awesome Labor Day slow pitch tourney. Dawson City, what's going on, friend?
1: So, starting tomorrow afternoon at 4 o'clock, the starting of the tournament, we're going to have two Alaska teams start off together, but we have 10 games going. So there's going to be 5 games at Minto and 5 games at Crocus. So regular games are round robin games are Saturday morning as well, and then they'll feed into the brackets of the regular tournament, and we play right till Sunday, if possible, 5:30. Other than that, I got 14 teams coming to play. 5 are from Alaska, 6 are from the Northwest Territories, and 4 is from the Yukon.
0: Don, when you're getting this tournament ready to go, like, how far in advance do you start planning this thing?
1: The day after it's over on Monday.
0: Oh, wow. So no rest for the wicked.
1: No, because, first of all, you know, this tournament, it's getting bigger and better. It's always been big, but it's getting, like, better prize-wise.
0: Mm-hmm.
1: So you know, when you're playing for a 1 full ounce of gold, you're gonna want to bring your team down, and you're going to want to bring your team over from Alaska and, you know, bring your team up from the Dempster, and you're going to want to try and win that 1 ounce of gold and those jackets and MVP players. Like, I have anonymous miners here in Dawson that wish to remain anonymous about donations to the tournament. And, you know, a lot of people say, oh, those miners, they don't give nothing. Well, come see my tournament. You'll see that they don't give nothing. They give generously. The miners are great in Dawson, along with the First Nation, the non-governments and the governments, of course, and, you know, the city of Dawson. They've been out for 2 days maintaining the park, and my biggest thank you is of course my nephew Stefan, who's very particular about how he wants to view the field. So he comes in from Inuvik 2 days in advance just to get the field ready, because during the gold rush they use trees as fencing. So because it's historic, the Minto Park in town is not allowed to have fence. And so he has to put up fencing so that it can be marked as the 395 for a slow pitch.
0: Okay.
1: 300 for a fastball and 395 for a slow pitch. So he gets out there, you know, 2 days in advance, and he puts that fence together. It's a bit cool to put the lines out today, so we're going to wait till this afternoon. But, you know, I could go on and go on and go on about my sponsorship, but it's, you know, it's 2 miles long. And
0: it really does seem like you guys, it's like a whole team effort just to put this on and get this going, like a lot of community coming together.
1: Yeah, I'm the only board member in Dawson, though, and I have to work with my 4 other board members in Whitehorse.
0: So a little long-distance communication going on.
1: Well, you know, Facebook is a wonderful thing. You got Messenger, you got, you can, you know, FaceTime. And
0: when folks are heading to Dawson to watch some slow pitch this weekend, Don, they're going to see some good ball. They're going to see some smiles. And like you mentioned, the prize is pretty good. So you might see some competitive edge coming out too, right?
1: Oh, 100%.
0: Are you doing the lines yourself, or is that your nephew?
1: Stefan, and he's got some pretty knowledgeable ball players that come all over from the Yukon, BC. Haven't had a BC team yet. Hint, BC, come play softball in Dawson City. Win an ounce of gold.
0: Come on, Atlin.
1: Yeah, come on. Come on, Atlin.
0: Sounds like it's going to be a good time, though, Don.
1: I think so. I unfortunately, some of my umpires that are supposed to be here are going to the senior games in Kamloops.
0: Oh.
1: Oh, yeah. And then one of the top other teams, there's a native tournament that goes on also in BC that they're going down to.
0: Okay. So you got a little bit of tournament competition insofar as attention for teams going on.
1: 100%. Right on.
0: Well,
1: come down to the ballpark and come and have a hot coffee, and Smash Burger is going to be here.
0: Ooh, Smash Burgers, coffee, and some ball, Don. That sounds like a great weekend.
1: Thank you.
0: Don, you have a good one, eh?
1: Okay, thanks a lot.
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0: The true voice of the Northern Nation, CKRW 96.1, The Rush. It is now your midday show. It is now 10 a.m., and your Canadian Press News update starts now.
1: Now this update from the Canadian Press. Prime Minister Mark Carney says he'll tell Russian President Vladimir Putin to get out of Ukraine if they speak at the G20 summit in December. The comment comes amid word U.S. President Donald Trump may allow Putin to attend the event in Miami. The federal court has ordered the release of some secret material from a 1986 study prepared for a commission inquiry on Nazi war crimes. In a ruling made public today, a federal court justice ordered the government disclose previously redacted portions of the study on the resettlement of alleged Nazi war criminals in Canada after the Second World War. The single largest investment in Via Rail's history is expected to create 700 jobs. Prime Minister Mark Carney announced a $4.7 billion contract to build 313 passenger cars for Via at the Alstom plant in Thunder Bay, Ontario. And finally, an old school app is enjoying renewed popularity, and it appears to coincide with U.S. President Donald Trump's order to rename Lake Ontario Lake America. Downloads of MapQuest have soared 6,000%. From the Canadian Press, I'm Dom Mitchell.
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0: Mix of sun and cloud in 5. That can't be right. It's way too sunny to be that chilly. But that's what it says on Environment Canada's website, so we're going to go with it. 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For Dawson City, for Mayo, Pelly, Carmax, Faro, and Ross River today. Sunny region-wide, a mix of sun and cloud for Dawson by the afternoon, getting up to 15 degrees. Cloudy conditions developing overnight this evening with a slight chance of showers in Dawson, dropping down to -2. And then tomorrow, which is Friday, cloudy in Mayo and Dawson with a slight chance of showers, a mix of sun and cloud everywhere else, and a high of 17 degrees. Out east in Watson Lake today, clouds clearing this morning, a high of 16. Clear tonight, dropping down to 0, and then tomorrow nice and sunny, and a high of 18 for Watson. For the capital city, Teslin, Atlin, Haines Junction, and the Kluane Lake area today, sunshine region-wide, a high of 18 degrees. Clear tonight, dropping down to -2. And tomorrow for southern Yukon, sunny region-wide again and a high of 20. Across the territory right now, we got Old Crow at 1, mainly sunny and 1 degree for Dawson. Mayo, 5 degrees, mainly sunny and 7 for Faro. CarMax, you're sitting at 0, mostly cloudy and -1 for Beaver Creek. Burwash, sunny and 4. 1 degree for the Junction, mainly sunny and 8 for Teslin. Watson Lake, 10 degrees. Inuvik, misty and 3. And up at the White Horse Airport right now, a mix of sun and cloud and 5 degrees, but it should warm up throughout the entirety of this show. 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
2: Sunny and 6 in downtown Whitehorse. Morgan Wallen and Tate McRae on the way right now. Addison Rae on The Rush.

You stop that. You stop that right now. Stop. You know, I never really left. I was just in the weeds for a while. Covert op missions. Installing a new Rush satellite. You know, that old chestnut. Licensing for that was a nightmare. Bobby Ferris, now on Rush Middays. And I'm sure I'll come up with a snappy title for the show. If you want to toss in your 2 cents, I'd love to chat about it. 867-667-7891 or toll free in the communities, 1-800-661-0530. And let me tell you, things are already cooking on today's program. You know Patrick. He was here last hour. He's live on location at the Brick, pestering Chelsea at 2 p.m. So make sure you stop in and visit on Industrial Road. I'm sure they got great deals on everything, as usual. Later on this hour, we got the Wheel of Wonder, your chance at some Big Bear Bucks for Big Bear Eatery and Tap House on 4th Avenue. And, of course, more great tunes. Right now, Sister Hazel on The Rush.

Hi, you've reached the 1980s. We can't come to the phone right now. I wanna know what love is. But the Breakfast Club always picks up, playing the best of the 1980s every Sunday morning from 10 till 12. 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
1: Guess who's back again.
2: Did you miss me?
0: And that is so true. Bobby Ferris, now on Middays. I love the name Grace, probably because that's what Principal Edward Rooney from Ferris Bueller's Day Off used to shout at Edie McClure, or McClung, when Ferris was doing a prank call. Grace! He just loses his mind. Sunshine, 7 degrees in downtown Whitehorse, 1028 on the old Timex. And that time and temp brought to you by Burnt Toast Cafe, where lunch is always special. And today's no different, a beef taco bowl. Because no one likes shell crumbs on their shirt on a lunch date. And ginger carrot soup, because everyone needs a little more ginger in their life.
3: Aww.
0: Hey? Yeah, that's a fact. Watch out, we burn. lunch starts in a half hour, and their specials run from 11 a.m. to 3 p.m. at Burnt Toast Cafe. 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Speaking of tasty treats, your Wheel of Wonder coming up quick. Your chance at some Big Bear Eatery and Tap House bucks. And the latest from Naomi Sharon up next on The Rush.
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0: 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Hello to you. You're rolling with Uncle Bobby on Rush Middays. Your CP news coming up for 11 a.m. Ella Langley serenading the Lone Star State before the turn of the hour. And right now, time to spin that wheel of wonder. Your chance at Big Bear Bucks from Big Bear Eatery and Tap House on 4th Avenue.
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0: Being that I haven't spun in a while, I'm giving away two gift cards for Big Bear on 4th Avenue for the first person who can answer this question.
4: Woo-hoo!
0: Yes, two gift cards. Let's spin. Oh, what is my middle name? This question was asked by staff last week. What is my middle name? And I'll even give you a hint. It starts with a J. If you think you know what the J stands for, 867-667-7891. Call or text. And while we wait for those interesting answers, choose in Texas on The Rush.

Andy texted in and said, Bobby, is it Jafar? I said, Andy, I don't even have a parrot, let alone one named Iago. That'd be awesome, though, especially if it sounded like Gilbert Godfrey. I'll give you a hint. It's J, and it's got an E in it, too. For that Wheel of Wonder question, 867-667-7891. What's my middle name? Right now, though, Justin Timberlake and Mr. Chris Stapleton on CKRW 96.1 The Rush.

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1: But I feel like we've really made a connection, so why not just call us 96.1 The Rush?
2: 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You think you broke my heart, oh girl, for goodness sake.

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2: Your middle name is Jay.
1: No, it's not. Thanks for calling, though.
2: Okay.
1: See ya. Bye.
2: Jordan.
1: No, it's not Jay. It's not Jordan. Remember, it has an E in it. Actually, it's got an EFF in it. And Andy ended up guessing right eventually. It's Jeffrey. The full name, and no one calls me this except doctors and dentists, Robert Jeffrey Ferris. So there you go. I am now an open book. It is also now 11 o'clock on the midday show, and your Canadian Press News is standing by.
3: Now this update from the Canadian Press. Transport Minister Stephen McKinnon says a new project to make Via Rail passenger cars in Ontario is truly a Canadian endeavor. McKinnon told the Canadian Press following an announcement in Thunder Bay, it's a renewed investment in a passenger rail service that connects the country. An Ontario company is one of many Canadian manufacturers expanding domestic business amid the escalating trade war between Canada and the U.S. Aurora's Eco Guardian says it has received so many requests for potential new domestic customers in the past 2 weeks that even if only half turn into orders, it will be extremely busy. Prime Minister Mark Carney says if he speaks with President Vladimir Putin at the upcoming G20 summit, he'll tell the Russian leader to end the Ukraine war. U.S. President Donald Trump will host world leaders in Miami for the summit, and there are signs he might allow Putin to attend. And Newfoundland and Labrador's Auditor General found reports of medical errors, missing residents, and abuse in the province's long-term care homes, including a reported strangulation incident. From the Canadian Press, I'm Don Mitchell.
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1: Did you know that YTM is open all year round? 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

0: Nice and sunny and 7 at the White Horse Airport, and the rest of your rush weather provided by Environment Canada looks a bit like this. Dawson City, Mayo, Pelly, Carmacks, Faro, and Ross River today. Sunshine region-wide for central Yukon. We do have a mix of sun and cloud in Dawson by the afternoon, a high of 15. Cloudy conditions developing overnight with a slight chance of showers in Dawson, dropping down to minus 2. And then tomorrow, cloudy in Mayo and Dawson with a slight chance of showers. A mix of sun and cloud everywhere else, and a high of 17 degrees. In Watson Lake today, clouds clearing this morning, a high of 16. Clear tonight, dropping down to 0. And then for Friday for Watson, nice and sunny, and a high of 18 degrees. For the capital, Teslin, Outland, Haines Junction, and the Kluane Lake area today, sunshine region-wide, a high of 18 degrees. Clear skies tonight, dropping down to minus 2, and then tomorrow, sunshine region-wide again, and a high of 20. Across the territory currently, we've got Old Crow at 2, mainly sunny at 2 for Dawson as well. Mayo mainly sunny in 5, mainly sunny in 7 for Faro. Carmacks are at 2 degrees, Beaver Creek minus 1. Mostly cloudy in 4 for Burwash, Haines Junction at 5. Teslin mainly sunny in 9, Watson Lake 10 degrees. Inuvik misty in 3, and up at the White Horse Airport right now, mainly sunny and 7 degrees.
1: Bobby Ferris on CKRW 96.1 The Rush. Doesn't matter what time it is, we're just surprised you showed up.

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1: Matthew's going to give me heck on that one. Olivia Dean on CKRW 96.1 The Rush. Bobby Ferris with you on the midday show. And full disclosure, earlier today I tried to pour the remaining dill pickle almonds in the can that was on my desk into my mouth. And the remaining seasoning came out with them. And now I smell like an old dill pickle chip bag. Yeah, that's what I smell like. My mom would be so proud right now. But you know what? Let's get on from that. Let's get on to something even more delicious than dill pickle almonds. This hour of midday music is brought to you by Compadres Burritos. Rolling the best tacos and burritos in the Yukon since 2007 with ingredients all made in-house from the guac all the way down to the salsa, even the hot sauce. So swing by at 151 Industrial Road between 11:30 a.m. and 8 p.m. Monday through Saturday. Just call 456-7649 to order ahead. And make sure you download their app on your phone to make ordering even easier. On the way, a very Yukon-y track from Zara Larsson. More great music to follow. 11:30 is your CP News, but right now, it's your Mobility Minute, and that's brought to you by Physio Plus.
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Sunny and 7 in downtown Whitehorse. 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
2: Now this update from the Canadian Press. Transport Minister Stephen McKinnon says a new project to make via rail passenger cars in Ontario is truly a Canadian endeavor. McKinnon told the Canadian Press following an announcement in Thunder Bay, it's a renewed investment in a passenger rail service that connects the country. An Ontario company is one of many Canadian manufacturers expanding domestic business amid the escalating trade war between Canada and the U.S. Aurora's Eco Guardian says it has received so many requests for potential new domestic customers in the past 2 weeks that even if only half turn into orders, it will be extremely busy. Prime Minister Mark Carney says if he speaks with President Vladimir Putin at the upcoming G20 summit, he'll tell the Russian leader to end the Ukraine war. U.S. President Donald Trump will host world leaders in Miami for the summit, and there are signs he might allow Putin to attend. And Newfoundland and Labrador's Auditor General found reports of medical errors, missing residents, and abuse in the province's long-term care homes, including a reported strangulation incident. From the Canadian Press, I'm Dominic.
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0: Lady Gaga, Bruno Mars on CKRW 96.1 The Rush Rush. I'll stop that right now, I promise. Bobby Ferris on Rush Middays. And I'm not sure what it is about this transition from summer to fall, but it really makes me want to head out to farm country. When I was working in the Fraser Valley, we would head out and do the corn maze. That was a lot of fun. When I was a kid, we used to visit my cousin Callie's farm, and she used to beat the tar out of me. It sounds traumatic, but I loved it. And you can do the same this weekend. Dust off your boots and get ready for a fantastic day out because you are invited to the annual Yukon Fall Fair this Saturday, 11 to 5, at the Yukon Agricultural Community Fairgrounds. 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All right, from livestock to Mustangs, the Kings of Leon up next on The Rush.
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A new kid on the block. Well, not an actual new kid on the block like The Right Stuff or like Donnie Wahlberg, but pretty new to the Canadian music scene. Adam Rodway on 96.1 The Rush. Steely-eyed veteran Bobby Ferris, now on Middays. And I haven't reminded you this Thursday yet. I feel downright negligent. Because Thursdays are when the fireweed market happens down at Shipyards Park. And including today, you only got four left. 3 to 7, the ultimate spot where local food, fresh produce, unique art, and great community all come together in a lovely Yukon gumbo. Always something new to discover each week. You can soak in the sounds of live music, sip something refreshing in the beer garden, check out a workshop, or even try your luck in the harvest raffle. Head over to fireweedmarket.ca for all the details for these last few Shipyards parties. And we will see you down by the river. Your Canadian Press News coming up for noon, but not before Mariana's Trench, right now on The Rush.

lots of things have changed since 1969. But one thing hasn't. 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

0: 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Now noon on middays with Bobby. And your Canadian Press News and Sports are next. 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
2: From the National Newsroom of the Canadian Press, I'm Karen Rebo. A potent and elegant voice of American feminism has died. Gloria Steinem, the celebrated author and activist and the co-founder of Ms. Magazine, was 92 years old. She was one of the most visible symbols of the U.S. women's movement in the 60s and 70s and a fierce advocate for feminist causes for decades. Here she was speaking in Berlin in 2017 on U.S. President Donald Trump's first day of his first term.
3: I was just talking with people from our many sister marches, including the one in Berlin, and they asked me to send a special message. We in Berlin know that walls don't work.
2: Her foundation's social media pages say Gloria Steinem died Wednesday at her home in New York City. Prime Minister Mark Carney will be in Thunder Bay, Ontario today for what his office says will involve a historic investment in the Canadian manufacturing sector. His announcement comes as the Canada-U.S. trade war heats up, with even more American tariffs imposed last month, and as Canada's retaliatory levies are set to come into effect on Tuesday. Carney will also tour a Wildfire Management Center. Canadians get to see a new banknote today featuring an image of King Charles. The Bank of Canada was directed by former Prime Minister Justin Trudeau's government to feature the King in its next redesign. The Royal Canadian Mint has produced coins featuring King Charles since 2023, but this is the first Canadian paper currency that will see his image replacing that of his late mother, Queen Elizabeth II. Social media videos caught countless people running for cover when a severe storm system blew across parts of southern Ontario yesterday. Much of Toronto, Hamilton, and many other communities saw high winds and sideways rain. The storm even dropped large hail in some communities. The system caused widespread power outages, with tens of thousands of homes and businesses still offline this morning. Flooding was reported at multiple subway stations, on some major Toronto roads. Flights were delayed at a Pearson airport, and significant damage is being assessed at the major outdoor concert venue, Rogers Stadium, in Toronto's North End. A sentence is expected today in the case of an Edmonton woman whose two dogs killed an 11-year-old boy.
4: Crystal McDonald was found guilty of criminal negligence causing death. The conviction coming after 11-year-old Cash Grist was attacked by her two Cane Corso dogs in April 2024. Court heard yesterday from the boy's father. Wesley Grist says McDonald loved his son and should not go to prison. McDonald also told court that no sentence could make her feel the weight of the boy's death more than she already does. Aaron Sousa, The Canadian Press, Edmonton.
2: This is The Canadian Press. In sports, the Toronto Blue Jays will play their series finale against the Guardians in Cleveland tonight. Toronto rebounded from a loss in the opener with an 11-0 win over the Guardians last night. Vladimir Guerrero Jr. got a 3-run homer and 5 RBIs in that win. The Blue Jays now 1.5 games back of the Guardians for the final wild card spot in the American League. Elsewhere, the Detroit Tigers needed 12 innings to beat Minnesota 11-6. Montreal's Felix Auger-Aliassime is set to take on Russia's Karen Khachanov in second-round action today at the U.S. Open Tennis Tournament. Felix is this tournament's third seed. Fellow Canucks Leila Fernandez and Denis Shapovalov moved on to the third round with wins yesterday. They'll have tough matches next against Americans Friday. Fernandez will play third seed Jessica Pegula. Shapovalov will take on eighth-seeded Ben Shelton, who recently won the Canadian Open. From the Canadian Press, I'm Karen Rebo.
0: Very sunny and 8 degrees on the corner of 4th and Elliott. 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Dawson City, Mayo, Pelly Carmax, Faro, and Ross River today. Sunshine region-wide for central Yukon. We do have a mix of sun and cloud in Dawson by the afternoon, a high of 15. Cloudy conditions developing overnight with a slight chance of showers in Dawson, dropping down to minus 2. And then tomorrow, cloudy in Mayo and Dawson with a slight chance of showers. A mix of sun and cloud everywhere else, and a high of 17 degrees. In Watson Lake today, clouds clearing this morning, a high of 16. Clear tonight, dropping down to 0. And then for Friday for Watson, nice and sunny, and a high of 18 degrees. For the capital, Teslin, Atlin, Haines Junction, and the Kluane Lake area today, sunshine region-wide, a high of 18 degrees. Clear skies tonight, dropping down to minus 2, and then tomorrow, sunshine region-wide again, and a high of 20. Across the territory currently, we've got Old Crow at 2, mainly sunny at 2 for Dawson as well. Mayo mainly sunny in 5, mainly sunny in 7 for Faro. Carmax, you're at 2 degrees, Beaver Creek minus 1, mostly cloudy in 4 for Burwash, Haines Junction at 5. Teslin mainly sunny in 9, Watson Lake 10 degrees, Inuvik misty in 3, and over the White Horse Airport right now, mainly sunny and 8 degrees.
5: Bobby Ferris, now on Middays. You thought he was a bad influence in the mornings.
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7: 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I gotta get out of here. 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

0: Formerly the Rainbow Butt Monkeys. Yeah, that was Finger Eleven's original name. On CKRW 96.1 The Rush, Bobby Ferris, now on Middays. And I just want to make this very clear. That wasn't a segue by any means to introduce my good friend, my amigo from Special Olympics UConn, Serge Michaud, in here right now to do one of my favorite things to do on Thursday is to let someone have a fantastic vacation courtesy of Klondike Travel. Serge, it's great to be back. It's great to you. Great for you to be back here as
1: well. Welcome back to the microphone
0: Thank you.
1: Permanent basis,
0: yeah.
1: Bobby.
0: Exciting.
1: I know that a lot of our athletes and coaches will be happy to hear that we're back on the air.
0: Yeah.
1: On the regular.
0: The Rush Nation's applauding right now, and I'm getting flushed.
1: Oh, is that what it is?
0: Yeah. I don't know what to do
1: with
0: that.
1: Well, and I mean, given your red complexion, you're 16 shades of red.
0: Serge is like, you're always flushing somehow. But let's talk a little bit about this incredible feature that we've been doing with Special Olympics in terms of the travel voucher. But you got some big things planned for this next go-around, 2006-2007.
1: Yeah, so we have an application in for season 3, or the third annual version of the Trip of the Month raffle. And there'll be some, if everything gets approved, of course, you know, I don't want to... you know, try and sway people or anything. But if everything goes the way as planned, we'll have some exciting things. No matter how it looks, it's going to be exciting, and we're hoping to launch it on the 16th of September. We're just, like I said, we're in the proper stage right now, just waiting for the application and get approved.
0: Almost as exciting as 27 medals at Summer Nationals for our athletes.
1: Medicine Hat was very kind to Special Olympics UConn, or Special Olympics Team UConn, I should say. 27 medals. We medaled in every single sport that we went down.
0: Unbelievable.
1: For. Highlights, Darby, Brando, everyone. Like, my goodness.
0: Yeah.
1: Gracie. Gracie bringing home 6 medals in rhythmic gymnastics.
0: Unreal.
1: Pretty awesome.
0: Everybody
1: stuff.
0: Stepping up. Athletes, volunteers, coaches. That's... Gabby, you probably can't hear that, but that's another round of applause. You can. Oh, okay.
1: Yeah,
0: this
1: we
0: is good.
1: Hear that. That's
0: right
1: amazing.
0: On.
1: Yeah. And I thought my hearing was getting bad.
0: It's just like riding a bicycle, people. Hey, getting back here on the program. All right, but without further ado.
1: Let's get the first place done.
0: Let's get number one done. Drum
1: license
0: roll, please.
1: Number 2025-083 with the UConn government. And we're drawing for $3,500 credit with Klondike Travel or $3,000 cash for first place.
0: Serge, our first winner is Ron. I want to say, well, I'm not really, I shouldn't be saying last names.
1: Try that.
0: But let Sergio do it.
1: And I didn't bring my glasses. Ron, we're going to get back to you.
0: Yeah.
1: I'm going to give you a call because I don't have my glasses on.
0: No, but nice work, Ron.
1: It might be British.
0: I want to see if there's a Kowski at the end. That's what I recognized.
1: Yeah.
0: So
1: we'll give you a call, Ron, first place. All the other information is there. Congratulations.
0: We're just going to call you Ron Winner from now on.
1: Ron Winner Winner.
0: Yeah, how's that sound? All right, let's do...
1: Second place for 250.
0: For 250. We've got Jesse Voucher.
1: Jesse Voucher.
0: Yeah, there you go.
1: Second
0: nice work.
1: Place.
0: You're going to get a round of applause.
1: $250 cash. Fauché-Terrien. Mm-hmm. Jesse Fauché-Terrien.
0: Oh, Jesse Fauché-Terrien.
1: Si vous parlez français, vous...
0: Sorry, I don't read two lines.
1: Vous êtes capable de comprendre.
0: Apparently. Oh, yeah, they're exactly. Or the Francais, for that matter. Okay.
1: That's right.
0: I can't conjugate a verb. I am from Alberta. Yeah, there you go. Do we have
1: third place, $100 cash.
0: Third?
1: Goes to...
0: Oh, this one's super easy. I can do this one. Fred Lutz.
1: That's pretty straightforward.
0: There you go. Fred Lutz, congratulations.
1: Congratulations on $100 cash. So, congratulations to all our winners, first, second, and third place. And I guess we'll see you next month.
0: We're going to see you next month.
1: Looking forward to it, pal.
0: Our Thursday dates. You too, Gabby. Be good. Exactly. I'll make sure. Oh, we should probably thank some sponsors here, I imagine, hey?
1: CKRW The Rush.
0: That's us.
1: Whitehorse Home Hardware.
0: Yeah.
1: And, of course, Air North, UConn's airline.
0: All these sponsors I just love, so I'm going to give another round of applause. Also, that goes out to Gabby to make sure that Serge and I are just walking through walls and falling over our shoelaces.
1: I just feel like you've got that applause button on, like, speed dial.
0: Yeah, well, I'm just...
1: Lots to applaud.
0: Yeah, I'm a very jubilant man now that I'm
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1: Welcome back, Bobby.
0: Thanks, buddy. I appreciate it. Thank you, Gabby. Thank you, Special Olympics, UConn. Always a great time on Thursdays. And now back to more great music. We got Lolo coming up next on The Rush.
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0: Alex Samson with Misery on CKRW 96.1 The Rush. Halfway through your noon hour, Bobby Ferris with you on the Midday Grind. Great to have Serge and Gabby in here from Special Olympics just a few songs back. But right now, time for your history lesson. 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
5: The White Pass Railroad was 42 years old that winter of 42. The track was fine, but washouts and snowstorms were a constant threat. The rail cars were vintage 1900, complete with the original wood-burning stoves. The winter of 42-43 was one of the coldest on record, but nothing compared to the warmer winter of 43-44. That was the year of the big blizzards. At one point that winter, traffic was stalled for 15 days, and more than 30 derailments were caused by heavy snow. One military crew worked for 36 hours straight, trying to free 11 engines and scores of cars trapped along the route. Rotary plows eventually broke through the drifts on the tracks up to 20 feet high. The snow was rock hard, having fallen wet only to freeze when the temperatures dropped. The large plows were damaged in the effort. Then the big blizzard hit, dumping 30 feet of snow in the mountain passes where the railroad ran. About 30 miles from Skagway, a train was smothered under huge snowdrifts. Then a huge snowslide occurred behind the trap train, cutting off all communications. The train ran out of water and had to shut down the boilers to prevent the tanks from burning. Coal for the stoves in the passenger cars ran out. The passengers smashed the furniture to burn in the pot-bellied stoves on board. The supplies of food, consisting of sandwiches and fruit, ran out. It was a precarious situation. Rescue trains could not make it through the tons of snow covering the line. It was decided to send a tractor train over the snow-covered passes. It consisted of a heavy-duty tractor and three huge sleds. It reached the trap train before any serious casualties occurred. Finally, many days later, the rescue trains, with their huge rotary snowplows working from both ends of the line, broke through, and train traffic was able to continue. A near disaster had been averted, but the American military had been taught a valuable lesson from Mother Nature.
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0: After this day, I have no idea what that woman was singing about. Like, literally no idea. I don't know what a hollaback girl is.
1: So getting on 13 years at RW, and I'm with Cleveland. I still don't have a clue what Gwen's singing about. It's pretty catchy, though. 96.1 The Rush, Bobby Ferris, now in middays. Sunshine and 8 right now at the White Horse Airport. I'd say about 12:40 on the clock. And that time and temp brought to you by Reflex Supplements. This much I do know. Elevate Creamy Rice has become super popular lately. Reflex has it, and it's been a huge hit over there, too. 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All right, we still got to get to your UConn Artist Spotlight this hour, and more great music coming your way, kicking things off with The Hip right now on The Rush.

0: Is there any better name for just assuming that the person really likes Sam Adams? I say no. Stella Lefty on CKRW 96.1 The Rush. I mean, come on, the song's even called Boston.
1: What your problem is?
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1: You think you're better than people.
0: Boston sports fans are the worst. Just kidding, Bob Duke. Bobby Ferris with you on Middays. Remember, we're going to be hearing from Patrick at The Brick coming up at 2 o'clock, so make sure you're listening for that and all those great deals happening at our favorite furniture store. Oh, and appliances too. Come on. Alex Warren to close out the hour, but right now, because the Farm Fair is happening this Saturday at the Yukon Agriculture Fairgrounds, we're doing the Canucks and Rock Around the Barn for your Yukon Artist Spotlight. 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
1: From the National Newsroom of the Canadian Press, I'm Karen Rebo. A potent and elegant voice of American feminism has died. Gloria Steinem, the celebrated author and activist and the co-founder of Ms. Magazine, was 92 years old. She was one of the most visible symbols of the U.S. women's movement in the 60s and 70s and a fierce advocate for feminist causes for decades. Here she was speaking in Berlin in 2017 on U.S. President Donald Trump's first day of his first term.
2: I was just talking with people from our many sister marches, including the one in Berlin, and they asked me to send a special message. We in Berlin know that walls don't work.
1: Her foundation's social media pages say Gloria Steinem died Wednesday at her home in New York City. Prime Minister Mark Carney will be in Thunder Bay, Ontario today for what his office says will involve a historic investment in the Canadian manufacturing sector. His announcement comes as the Canada-U.S. trade war heats up, with even more American tariffs imposed last month, and as Canada's retaliatory levies are set to come into effect on Tuesday. Carney will also tour a Wildfire Management Center. Canadians get to see a new banknote today featuring an image of King Charles. The Bank of Canada was directed by former Prime Minister Justin Trudeau's government to feature the King in its next redesign. The Royal Canadian Mint has produced coins featuring King Charles since 2023, but this is the first Canadian paper currency that will see his image replacing that of his late mother, Queen Elizabeth II. Social media videos caught countless people running for cover when a severe storm system blew across parts of southern Ontario yesterday. Much of Toronto, Hamilton, and many other communities saw high winds and sideways rain. The storm even dropped large hail in some communities. The system caused widespread power outages, with tens of thousands of homes and businesses still offline this morning. Flooding was reported at multiple subway stations, on some major Toronto roads. Flights were delayed at a Pearson airport, and significant damage is being assessed at the major outdoor concert venue, Rogers Stadium, in Toronto's North End. A sentence is expected today in the case of an Edmonton woman whose two dogs killed an 11-year-old boy.
3: Crystal McDonald was found guilty of criminal negligence causing death. The conviction coming after 11-year-old Cash Grist was attacked by her two Cane Corso dogs in April 2024. Court heard yesterday from the boy's father. Wesley Grist says McDonald loved his son and should not go to prison. McDonald also told court that no sentence could make her feel the weight of the boy's death more than she already does. Aaron Sousa, The Canadian Press, Edmonton.
1: This is The Canadian Press. In sports, the Toronto Blue Jays will play their series finale against the Guardians in Cleveland tonight. Toronto rebounded from a loss in the opener with an 11-0 win over the Guardians last night. Vladimir Guerrero Jr. got a 3-run homer and 5 RBIs in that win. The Blue Jays now 1.5 games back of the Guardians for the final wild card spot in the American League. Elsewhere, the Detroit Tigers needed 12 innings to beat Minnesota 11-6. Montreal's Felix Auger-Aliassime is set to take on Russia's Karen Khachanov in second-round action today at the U.S. Open Tennis Tournament. Felix is this tournament's third seed. Fellow Canucks Leila Fernandez and Denis Shapovalov moved on to the third round with wins yesterday. They'll have tough matches next against Americans Friday. Fernandez will play third seed Jessica Pegula. Shapovalov will take on eighth-seeded Ben Shelton, who recently won the Canadian Open. From the Canadian Press, I'm Karen Rebo.
0: Nice and sunny and now 10 degrees at the White Horse Airport, and the rest of your Rush weather provided by Environment Canada looks like this. Dawson City, Mayo, Pelly-Carmax, Faro, and Ross River today. Sunshine region-wide for central Yukon. We do have a mix of sun and cloud in Dawson by the afternoon, a high of 15. Cloudy conditions developing overnight with a slight chance of showers in Dawson, dropping down to -2. And then tomorrow, cloudy in Mayo and Dawson with a slight chance of showers. A mix of sun and cloud everywhere else, and a high of 17 degrees. In Watson Lake today, clouds clearing this morning, a high of 16. Clear tonight, dropping down to 0. And then for Friday for Watson, nice and sunny, and a high of 18 degrees. for the Capitol, Teslin, Outland, Haines Junction, and the Kluane Lake area today. Sunshine region-wide, a high of 18 degrees. Clear skies tonight, dropping down to minus 2, and then tomorrow, sunshine region-wide again, and a high of 20. Across the territory, Old Crow, sunny in 5. Dawson City, mainly sunny in 6. Mainly sunny in 8 for Mayo. Faro, mainly sunny in 9 degrees. I'm seeing a pattern. CarMax, you're at 9. Beaver Creek, mostly cloudy in 4. Oh, there you go. Burwash, mostly cloudy in 7. 10 degrees for the Junction. Teslin, mainly sunny in 12. That's better. Mainly sunny and 14 for Watson Lake. Inuvik, mostly cloudy in 4. And of the White Horse Airport right now, mainly sunny and 10 degrees.
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0: Morgan Wallen on the station, repping the Northern Nation. CKRW 96.1 The Rush. Rolling with Bobby on Rush Middays. Or maybe I should say foam rolling. Shout out to my pal Ash, who found out I popped my hamstring last week and texted me, "Getting old sucks." You're right on that one, brother. I don't even know what to stretch anymore. But I do know where to stay in shape once my hammy heals up. The CGC, my home away from home. Shout out to the Yukon Inn. I know I just stole your tagline. The countdown to fall is officially on at the Game Center. If you're trying to squeeze in a few more workouts before the summer season wraps up, just a quick heads up from our friends at the CGC. The current summer hours are only running until Sunday, September the 6th. So make sure you make the most of it while you can. Still got some time to drop in weekdays, 5:30 a.m. to 9 p.m., or on the weekends from 8 a.m. to 8 p.m. You can view the drop-in schedule at whitehorse.ca/CGC schedule, all one word, or call 867-667-4386. How do you remember that? 667-4FUN for more information. All right, Majid Jordan in the batter's box, but we got Taylor Swift coming up to the plate on The Rush.
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1: Good morning. How are you today there, cuz?
0: Hey, Cousin Arn, how the heck are you doing, pal? Great to hear from you.
1: I was wondering, have you noticed any little critters hanging on your car lately?
0: Oh, are those trolls yours? I felt like I was mugged by a bingo thief. You got me again.
1: I couldn't resist myself, man. I saw it and I thought, yeah, his car needs a hood ornament.
0: I would like Rush Nation to know that Cousin Arn has yet played another practical joke on my car. This time it wasn't hazard tape. It was tiny little trolls that were everywhere. And I will have you know that they actually lasted most of the way down the Alaska Highway.
1: Oh, did they?
0: Yeah. I love it, Arn. So you know cool. What? You're going to get it. I got it coming. I just have to figure out something insidious enough to get you with.
1: So I just thought that perhaps enough time had passed that maybe you should know who it was.
0: Arn, I appreciate it, pal. You're always keeping me on my toes.
1: Okay, man. Well, you have yourself a great day, and just remember, there's one more day, and then it's weekend.
0: That's true. That's what I'm looking forward to. All right, pal. Thanks a lot.
1: Okay, you take care.
0: See you, cuz. Bye. Yeah, if you noticed a Urus hatchback driving down the street yesterday with trolls taped all over the place, that was yours truly. Don't worry, Arn. I'll get you. You're not going to know when, but I'll get you. Halfway through the 1 o'clock hour on middays, Bobby Ferris hanging out with trolls all over the place. Sunshine, 11 degrees right now in beautiful downtown Whitehorse. And that time in town brought to you by the Kwanlin Dunn Cultural Center. It's the final week of the Shacket Artist Residency at the KDCC. So make sure you visit the Culture Cabins to meet Indigenous artists and enjoy live art demonstrations. Follow the KDCC's Facebook page for updates on the final Shacket workshops. Spend some of your last days of summer at the Kwanlin Dunn Cultural Center.
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1: Couldn't be. 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Bobby Ferris, back on air on Rush Middays. Waiting for Patrick to check in, because he's down at the Brick starting at 2 for all their great deals, and drinking their coffee, because that's what he does. Your CP News also coming up for 2 o'clock, and we'll get back to more great tunes. 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
2: Prepaid phone minutes?
1: Yup.
2: Cash?
1: Definitely. There's an ATM, and they also do check cashing.
2: A hunting license?
1: Sure thing.
2: Fishing license?
1: I think you're catching on.
2: I see what you did there.
1: You can also fax and photo at Jackpot Lotto and Smoke. And of course, Lotto and Smoke are right in the name. Come get what you're looking for at Jackpot Lotto and Smoke on the corner of 3rd Ave and Elliott.
3: Now this update from the Canadian Press. Senior government officials say they're starting to collect DNA samples from the families of 29 people still considered missing in Nepal. It's been more than a week since flash flooding ripped through Nepal's border region with China, killing more than 1,100 people. Newly released data show hundreds of Quebecers are occupying hospital beds while they wait for a spot in a long-term care facility. The number's been on the rise, raising concerns for patients' rights advocates. Public demand for mail-in ballots has surged in Alberta's upcoming referendum. Elections Alberta says there's been so much interest, it's moving the deadline to apply up by 2 weeks to September 25th. And two Mercury-bound spacecraft have left their mothership and headed down the home stretch of their nearly decade-long voyage to the planet closest to the sun. If all goes well, the conjoined spacecraft will split in December before mapping and studying the entire planet from different altitudes. From the Canadian Press, I'm Jason White.
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0: Sunshine, 11 degrees right now in beautiful downtown Whitehorse, and the rest of your Rush weather provided by our good friends at Environment Canada looks a little bit like this. For Dawson, Mayo, Pelly-Carmax, Faro, and Ross River today, sunshine region-wide. We've got a mix of sun and cloud in Dawson by the afternoon, a high of 15 degrees. Cloudy conditions developing overnight with a slight chance of showers in Dawson dropping down to -2. And tomorrow, cloudy in Mayo and Dawson with a slight chance of showers. A mix of sun and cloud everywhere else in central Yukon and a high of 17 degrees. Watson Lake today, clouds clearing, a high of 16 degrees. Nice and sunny there now. Clear tonight, dropping down to 0. And then tomorrow, sunshine and a high of 18 degrees. For Whitehorse, for Tesla, Atlin, Haines Junction, and the Kluane Lake area today, sunny region-wide, getting up to 18 degrees. Clear skies this evening, dropping down to -2 region-wide. And then tomorrow, nice and sunny and a high of 20. Across the territory currently, we've got Old Crow at 7. Dawson, mainly sunny and 11. 11 degrees for Mayo. Faro, 10 degrees. 12 degrees for CarMax. Beaver Creek, 7. Partly cloudy and 9 for Burwash. The Junction, you're at 12. Teslin, partly cloudy and 13. Watson Lake, 16 degrees. Inuvik, cloudy and 4. And up at the Whitehorse Airport right now, mainly sunny and 11 degrees. Cameron Whitcomb on deck. But right now... Jason Derulo. On the Rush.

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Don't press the delete button when you want to press the play button. This is Jason Derulo on the Rush.

Sunny and 11 degrees in downtown Whitehorse. 2:13 on the clock. Our morning show maestro, Patrick Viss, live on location at the Brick on Industrial. Make sure you go down there and say, hey, how you doing? Right now, it's U2 and Mysterious Ways on The Rush.

0: No word of a lie. I sold U2 guitarist the Edge a pair of shoes many moons ago when I was working at a sports store in Dublin. They were for his kid. 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Now you can take the boy out of Ireland or something like that. 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
1: 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You're about to get into another set of hit music on 96.1 The Mush. Wait, The Mush? 96.1 The Crush. No, what is going on here? Wait, this doesn't sound right. CKRW 96.1 The Rush. Ha! Nailed it.

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That's the number you want to call. Right now, it's Noah Kahan and Doors. 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

0: Your community connection, CKRW 96.1 The Rush. He feels bad, so you don't have to. Noah Kahan and Doors on 96.1 The Rush. 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
0: It's probably just an electric guitar or a drum solo. 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
1: 2:37 on the clock. Sunshine. 12 degrees right now on the corner of 4th and Elliott. 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Only until September 24th. Make sure you get down there. Right now, Elastica. 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

0: levitating. Dua Lipa getting at least, what, 3 inches above the ground on that one? Levitating on 96.1 The Rush, online at CKRW.com. Bobby Ferris on Rush Middays. Thank you ever so much for sticking around for my first full show in quite some time.
1: All right, all right, all right.
0: Yeah, it's all you. Faith in for 3 o'clock, but right now, I've heard there's an up-and-coming golf hero at one of our local retailers.
2: What an incredible Cinderella story. This unknown comes out of nowhere to lead the pack. At Augusta, he's on his final hole.
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4: It is true. 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I'm at the Brick on Industrial. It is the 10th sale, and not only are the deals nearly as good as my golf game, but the giveaways are even better because every hour I am here. So next time you hear me on the radio, I will be giving away one of these awesome pillows. Not only that, you can enter to win a three car detailing packages are up for grabs from Yukon Car Detailing. They also got a barbecue up for grabs. And of course, you can putt here. You come on over to the little mini putt game they got set up. Even if you miss, and obviously I sunk the putt I did because I'm a pro, but even if you miss, you can enter. But if you sink that putt, you get 3 entries. Pretty cool. I'm here at the Brick until 6 o'clock for their 10 sale. Come on down. Say hi. For 96.1 The Rush, I'm Patrick Viss. And remember, nobody beats the Brick.
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3: From the National Newsroom of the Canadian Press, I'm Jason White. The federal government has announced $4.7 billion in new spending to build more than 300 new passenger cars for Via Rail. Prime Minister Mark Carney says these will be the first Via Rail passenger cars built in Canada in 40 years.
4: It'll be Canadian electricians that install the wiring, Canadian machinists that will make the precision parts, Canadian welders will build the steel frames from Canadian carbon steel.
3: He says the passenger cars will be built in Thunder Bay, Ontario, leading to 700 new jobs. BC Premier David Eby says new Tumblr Ridge mass shooting lawsuits against OpenAI are the result of the tech firm walking away from mediation. He says the plaintiffs in 30 new lawsuits have the provincial government's full support. OpenAI says it's approaching the litigation with respect for the families, victims, and the legal process. The government is now collecting DNA samples from the families of Canadians still missing in Nepal. Devastating flash flooding struck last week along Nepal's border region with China. One Canadian has been found safe, but 29 other Canadian citizens and permanent residents are believed to have been in the region where the flooding struck. Crews are working to restore power to thousands in Toronto after a severe storm battered the city yesterday. Toronto Fire Chief Jim Jessup says the fire department saw its second largest 911 call volume in its history.
5: At one point on our app, we had over 400 active 911 calls.
3: Some neighborhoods were drenched in more than 100 millimeters of rain in a storm that knocked down trees and utility lines. Thousands of Albertans are looking to skip the lines in the upcoming referendum. Elections Alberta says 290,000 voters have asked for mail-in ballots. The deadline to apply for one has now been moved up to September 25th. Canadian journalist Lisa Laflamme says she hopes young people look to Gloria Steinem's legacy for lessons on the power of using their voice to fight for justice.
6: And I'm grateful for what she did in her life. And I do see that we as women have to keep up the work she did, especially now that we do see backsliding.
3: Steinem died yesterday at the age of 92 after being a leading voice for feminism for more than six decades. King Charles is coming to your wallet. Bank of Canada Governor Tiff Macklem has unveiled a new $20 bill.
7: This is the first banknote to feature the portrait of His Majesty King Charles III, following his succession to the throne after the death of Her Majesty Queen Elizabeth II.
3: It also has new security features to prevent counterfeiting. It's set to enter circulation early next year. This is the Canadian Press. In sports, Nathan Lucas hit a two-run double as part of a four-run fifth inning as the Toronto Blue Jays held on for a 6-3 win over the Guardians in Cleveland. The Jays took two of the three-game road series and moved a half game back of Cleveland for the third American League wildcard spot. Two of the Blue Jays' biggest rivals in the American League wildcard race are in action tonight. The Baltimore Orioles host Boston, while the Texas Rangers welcome Tampa Bay. It was an early exit for Canadian tennis star Felix Auger-Aliassime at the U.S. Open. The third seed was ousted today by Russia's Karen Khachanov in second-round action. And Curling Canada will be following an explicit rule on double-touching a stone starting this season. Canada's curling governing body announced it will fully align itself with World Curling standards. World Curling's new rule on double-touching was at the heart of a high-profile controversy involving Canada's men's team at this year's Winter Olympics. From the Canadian Press. I'm Jason White.
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0: Cloudy and 12 degrees in downtown Whitehorse. 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For Dawson, Mayo, Pelly, CarMax, Faro, and Ross River today. Sunny across the region. Mix of sun and cloud in Dawson this afternoon. High of 15. Clouds tonight for the region with a slight chance of showers in Dawson and a low of minus 2. And tomorrow, cloudy for Dawson and for Mayo with a slight chance of showers. Mix of sun and cloud for the rest of the region and a high of 17 degrees. For Watson Lake today, clouds clearing and a high of 16, clear tonight and a low of 0, and tomorrow, sunny skies and a high of 18 degrees. For Whitehorse, Teslin, Atlin, Haines Junction, and the Kewaunee Lake region today, sunny region-wide, high of 18, clear tonight, getting down to a low of minus 2, and tomorrow, sunny for southern Yukon once again, reaching a high of 20 degrees. Across the territory right now, Old Crow is at 6, Dawson mainly sunny and 11, Mayo, Faro, and CarMax all mainly sunny and 12 degrees, Beaver Creek at 11, Burwash mainly sunny and 10, Haines Junction at 15, Teslin at 14, Watson Lake at 16 degrees, Inuvik, light rain shower and 6, and at the Whitehorse Airport, partly cloudy and 12 degrees. Oh, glorious day. The sun is shining in the capital city and your Rush Ride Home host is feeling good. Hi, it's Faith Star. I hope you're feeling good too. Let's just go ahead and get your Thursday party started. It's Talk with Time Machine on the Rush.

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1: So anyways, I says to him, I says, I don't know how we're going to figure out the sandwich situation. All I've got in the fridge for dressing is this tomato paste.
0: Even, even Rush listener number one...
1: Carol, and I was like, Carol, Carol, what are we going to do about the sandwiches?
0: Even Rush listener number 197, the person who always interrupts. Loving you, loving us. We're today's bet.
1: So went down, we went to the store, picked up a jar of mayonnaise.
0: Oh my gosh, is this guy for real? We're today's best music, 96.1, The Rush.

0: It's so funny to me. Literally a week ago, I was fully embracing the Dracula vibes, the Halloween vibes. It was gloomy. It was cold in downtown Whitehorse. There was a crisp breeze in the air, and the pumpkin just started to appear everywhere. By pumpkin, I mean the PSLs. And today, it's like, oh, hi, sun. That's just September in the Yukon for you, I guess. You are listening to 96.1 The Rush, and you just heard Tame Impala with Jenny the Dracula remix. It's Fate Star hanging with you on your Rush ride home in your 3 o'clock music hour, which is brought to you by Hurlburt Enterprises. 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We got quite a busy show planned for your Thursday. Not only do we have the second last trader time of the week coming up at 3:30, we also have Patrick Viss live on location at The Brick. He will be there until 6 today, and we're going to check in with him in a few meows of a cat, because that is his favorite animal. And first, we have your Humane Society Pet Report, brought to you by the feed store Pet Junction.
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0: That's a remix I am really into. Alan Walker, Dash Berlin, and Vic Starr, Better Off Alone, Part 3. Hanging with Faith Starr on 96.1 The Rush. It's 3:30 on that clock, and that means it's Trader Time. 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
9: Hi. I'd like to advertise a yard sale downtown at 610 Cook Street. That will be Saturday, September 5th from 10 o'clock to 4 o'clock. I'm selling household and shed items, clothing, small appliances, and whatever I can get rid of.
10: Well, good afternoon, Trader Time. I wanted to let you know that all I have left now to sell is the heater, little electric heater, and a cooler, a Coleman cooler, and a TV, a Samsung TV, 45-inch, good shape, works. I just updated to a smart TV. And I have some camping gear, an assortment of camping gear, and one pair of capris. They're probably about a size, Lululemon. They're brand new, never been worn. They're probably about a size 6 or 8. And my phone number is 633-4149. Thank you. Bye.
0: That's it for Trader Time voicemails today. 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Two texts left for Trader Time today. The first one says, I have teacher resources for sale for grades 1 to 9, cost $6,700. Contact 867-334-7144, 334-7144 for teacher resources. Last message says, Trader Time, I have an amethyst biomat, size 27 by 74 inches, includes carrying case. Cost $750. That's 867-334-7144 for more information, 334-7144. For both the teacher resources and the amethyst biomat. If you need any information from the listings you heard today, please call or text 667-7891. That's it for Trader Time today on 96.1 The Rush.
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It's not like we're stopping anytime soon. 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

0: Sean Desmond, Heels on the Ground on UConn's hit station 96.1 The Rush. Thursday afternoon, it's almost Friday. How are we feeling? Check in with me. Zero being, oh my goodness, can this week just be over? And 10 being, oh, I am fantastic, Faith. Send me your rating of your day to 667-7891. Why? Because I genuinely care. That's why. Hanging out with Faith Star on your Rush ride home, 3:51 on that clock. Partly cloudy, 13 degrees now in downtown Whitehorse. 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Coming up in your 4 o'clock hour, we have your next chance at those two free extra value meals from Whitehorse McDonald's with your double shot. We are also going to check in with Patrick Viss. He's live on location at the Brick. 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
4: 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Say hi. I'm here till 6 o'clock. 60% off their original price on clearance items in the tent. 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I'm going to give you more deets on that in a little bit. 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I hate to say it on a beautiful day like today, but we will be at cozy season soon, so maybe that means you need more freezer space. 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
1: What can you get at Jackpot Lotto and Smoke?
2: Prepaid phone minutes?
1: Yup.
2: Cash?
1: Definitely. There's an ATM, and they also do check cashing.
2: A hunting license?
1: Sure thing.
2: Fishing license?
1: I think you're catching on.
2: I see what you did there.
1: You can also fax and photo at Jackpot Lotto and Smoke. And of course, Lotto and Smoke are right in the name. Come get what you're looking for at Jackpot Lotto and Smoke on the corner of 3rd Ave and Elliott.
3: From the National Newsroom of the Canadian Press, I'm Jason White. Ukrainian President Volodymyr Zelensky plans to visit Canada as soon as next week. The Canadian and Ukrainian governments generally don't confirm Zelensky's travel plans until the immediate days before departure. A non-government source says the exact timing of the visit's being adjusted, possibly because of the funeral of Norway's King Harald. BC Premier David Eby says the provincial government fully supports people suing OpenAI over the Tumblr Ridge mass shooting. He says the American artificial intelligence firm not reporting the shooter's troubling online activity was negligence. The shooter killed 8 victims in February, shooting 6 of them at the town's secondary school. Construction is now underway on a major electricity transmission project in British Columbia's north. It was among the first projects referred to the Federal Major Projects Office for speedy approval. Federal Natural Resources Minister Tim Hodgson says it'll be a major economic driver.
4: The power from this transmission line will unlock almost 10,000 new jobs in British Columbia. I mean, that's an amazing project. It'll create roughly $10 billion per year of new economic activity in British Columbia.
3: The federal and provincial governments agreed in July to commit a combined $3.9 billion to the project, which they say will generate about $95 million a year in provincial and municipal revenue. A new batch of Via Rail passenger cars will be made in Canada for the first time in 4 decades. The Prime Minister announced a $4.7 billion contract with Alstom to build more than 300 new train cars in Thunder Bay, Ontario. Previous orders of rail cars were built in the United States. Election officials say 290,000 Albertans have applied to vote early by mail in the province's separation referendum. Deputy Chief Electoral Officer Dallas Stoats says they expect there will be a certain final last-minute request for those on the deadline date.
5: We didn't want that big push to come right before that Thanksgiving date when there is no mail service.
3: Albertans may also vote at advance polls from October 13th to the 17th, and on the final voting day, October 19th. The average price of a home in one of the country's most expensive real estate markets has dipped below the $1 million mark for the second time this year.
6: The Toronto Regional Real Estate Board said sales were down 2.1% year over year last month, with prices continuing to fall. The average selling price stood at just over $993,000, down 2.7% year over year. Townhouses saw the biggest drop in activity among all housing types, with 9.5% fewer sales year over year. There were also 2.6% fewer condos sold last month compared with a year ago. Don Mitchell, The Canadian Press.
3: This is the Canadian Press. In sports, the Toronto Blue Jays held on today for a 6-3 win over the Cleveland Guardians. Nathan Lucas hit a 2-run double as part of a 4-run fifth inning. An early exit for Canadian tennis star Felix Auger-Aliassime at the U.S. Open. He was ousted today by Russia's Karen Khachanov in second-round action. An NBA spokesperson says the league's still waiting for the Toronto Raptors and Los Angeles Clippers to submit the Kawhi Leonard trade for approval. The trade would send Leonard to Toronto for Brandon Ingram, Grady Dick, and a package of draft picks. It was paused in July while the league investigated salary cap circumvention allegations involving Leonard and the Clippers. Leonard was fined, but otherwise unpunished. Soccer teams across Argentina will pay tribute to Lionel Messi with a mid-game minute of applause during their next match. Messi decided to retire from international duty. The 39-year-old wore the number 10 jersey for Argentina. From the Canadian Press, I'm Jason White.
0: Partly cloudy and 12 degrees in downtown Whitehorse. 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For Dawson, Mayo, Pelly, CarMax, Faro, and Ross River today. Sunny across the region. Mix of sun and cloud in Dawson this afternoon. High of 15. Clouds tonight for the region with a slight chance of showers in Dawson and a low of -2. And tomorrow, cloudy for Dawson and for Mayo with a slight chance of showers. Mix of sun and cloud for the rest of the region and a high of 17 degrees. For Watson Lake today, clouds clearing and a high of 16. Clear tonight and a low of 0. And tomorrow, sunny skies and a high of 18 degrees. For Whitehorse, Teslin, Atlin, Haines Junction, and the Kewaunee Lake region today, sunny region-wide, high of 18. Clear tonight, getting down to a low of -2. And tomorrow, sunny for southern Yukon once again, reaching a high of 20 degrees. Across the territory right now, Old Crow is at 6, Dawson mainly sunny and 11, Mayo, Faro, and CarMax all mainly sunny and 12 degrees, Beaver Creek at 11, Burwash mainly sunny and 10, Haines Junction at 15, Teslin at 14, Watson Lake at 16 degrees, Inuvik, light rain shower and 6, and at the White Horse Airport, partly cloudy and 12 degrees.
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0: Portuguese Queen Nelly Furtado, Man Eater on CKRW 96.1. The Rush. Oh my gosh, what a gorgeous afternoon we're having in downtown Whitehorse. Mainly sunny, 14 degrees. You are hanging out with Faith Star on your Rush ride home. Now in your 4 o'clock music hour, which is brought to you by KFC Whitehorse. Listen, I feel like it's a sweet treat kind of day. Don't you agree? If you do, you should grab a Crunch Shake from KFC's new Quench drink lineup. They come in chocolate, caramel, and strawberry shortcake, and each one is topped with its own signature crunchy topping, so you get a trifecta: creamy, sweet, and crunchy in every sip. 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Call ahead for pickup, 668-5900. Coming up shortly, we will have your afternoon road report into your next chance at those McDonald's coupons, your Thursday double shot. We're also going to check in with Patrick Viss. He's live on location at the Brick in just a second, but right now we need some hiking inspo for the weekend because I have a feeling it's going to be another gorgeous Yukon weekend ahead. It's time for Hikes and Bikes on 96.1 The Rush.
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2: The views from Mount Hinton are some of the best in the Yukon, with rugged Rocky Mountains to the north and northeast, and the rolling hills towards Mayo Lake to the south. The route is straightforward, following along exploration roads nearly to the top of the mountain. Access to the hike is a long approach on the back roads from Keno City, almost 11 kilometers one way, requiring a 4x4 vehicle with decent clearance.
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3: 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And every hour I'm here, I've been giving away a pillow. One of these amazing Master Guard Dream pillows. These things look really cozy. I got one on the desk I'm in front of and kind of wish I had one at home. However, the Brick loves you so much, they're making me give them away instead of letting me take them. But here we go. We're happy to do it. I am going to pull out a name here. Just going to give myself a drum roll. Chelsea's so busy right now. 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All right. Taking home the pillow. Tommy Skelton. Congratulations, Tommy. You got yourself a pillow. Your pals at the Brick will be in touch. Come on down. I'm here till 6 for their tent sale. And remember, nobody beats the Brick.
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0: Baby No Money with Check on 96.1 The Rush. I just drew a blank there and the song was right in front of me, so not too sure what happened. But anyways, hi, hello, hanging out with Faith on your Rush ride home. It's 4:30 on the clock and we have quite the busy 4 o'clock hour ahead. We have your road report coming up in just a second. We're going to check in with Patrick Viss right after that. He's live on location at the Brick. And after that, we have your Thursday double shot, two back-to-back songs by the exact same musical act. If you think you know who sings them today, please call or text me 867-667-7891. If you get the answer right first, you will be the second last qualifier this week for the grand prize draw. Tomorrow, someone is going to win two free extra value meal coupons from White Horse McDonald's, and it could be you. So play the double shot game coming up very shortly. In the meantime, buckle your seatbelts, make sure you are driving to the speed limit, especially in school zones, and that you're just enjoying your afternoon, because that's important as well. Your road report is next on The Rush.
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0: This is your afternoon road report. School is back, and as students return to school, UConn RCMP officers are conducting traffic enforcement in and around school zones throughout the territory. Drivers are reminded that the speed limit in school zones and near playgrounds is 30 kilometers an hour. Slow down, stay alert, and help keep kids safe. For UConn road conditions, check 511UConn.ca. For BC updates, you can check drivebc.ca. An update on the North Klondike Highway closure. It was closed this morning due to a vehicle collision. And as of 2:05 this afternoon, it is now fully reopened to traffic. And a portion of Alexander Street between 4th Avenue and 5th Avenue will be closed to traffic on Friday, September 4th from 11 a.m. to 5 p.m. The road closure will accommodate a special event in front of 408 Alexander Street. Emergency response vehicles will be provided access through the area if needed. Residents are asked to plan their routes accordingly. Heads up, Whitehorse, crews are replacing sections of the Alaska Highway between Two Mile Hill and Crestview. This work will involve patching in some parts and resurfacing in others. For folks driving in the area, a few important safety reminders. Slow down when you are in a construction zone, obey all flaggers, and leave extra time for your commute or journey across town. Following the recent work on the Tokini River Bridge, heads up that crews identified additional areas of the road surface that require attention. Work has resumed and will continue until September 20th, with crews on site between 7 a.m. to 9 p.m. This means the single lane closure on the bridge will also resume to allow crews to conduct the work safely. The bridge will fully reopen overnight. A few reminders for drivers in the area. Allow a little extra time for your commute, slow down in the work area, and please obey all signs and directions from flaggers. You can find updates on UConn Highways and Public Works Facebook page. Other advisories, traffic alert on Highway 4, the Robert Campbell Highway near Ross River for marker 350. Narrow shoulder, no passing, rough road, and weight restriction in place. Construction and road work is active across the territory in all construction zones. Follow speed restrictions, posted signs, and pilot vehicles. When you see the cones, ease off the gas. Slowing down in a construction zone helps keep workers, drivers, and everyone on the road safe. Currently active bridge maintenance operations on Highway 2, both directions at marker 196. Be prepared to stop equipment and persons. Expect traffic delays with a lane closure. No wide loads, one lane, all traffic, and please reduce your speed. Construction work on Highway 2 in both directions from marker 36 to 30 near the Fraser BC border crossing. Be prepared to stop equipment and persons. Expect delays with flagged persons, lane closure, and no passing. Vegetation control on Highway 5, the Dempster Highway, both directions from marker 400 to 422 between the Wiley Airstrip and the Arctic Circle marker. And road construction on Highway 10, the Nahanni Range Road, both directions from marker 134 to 184, the Three Aces Exploration Camp to the Yukon Northwest Territories border. No seasonal closures currently in effect. The Pelly Barge and George Black Ferry are still in service. For the latest information on ferry service and road conditions, visit 511UConn.ca. And for even more updates, you can follow UConn Highways and Public Works on Facebook.
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2: I am at the Brick for their tent sale. 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Two men out front. 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And it is cozy. Like, I hurt my back way back in the day when I worked at the lumberyard, so, like, I need a good night's sleep. And this thing, I just sunk right into it, almost fell asleep. Faith was yelling at me through my ear, being like, hey, you're going on the radio. And then I woke up and did radio. So come on down and say hi. I'm here till 6 o'clock. I still have a couple pillows to give away, so you want to get your name in on that. You want to get your name in on the golf that they're going to be giving away to, the barbecue as well, and some car detailing packages, too. I am at the Brick until 6 o'clock for 96.1 The Rush. I'm Patrick Viss, and remember, nobody beats the Brick.
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0: That was your Thursday double shot brought to you by White Horse McDonald's. You just heard two back-to-back songs by Smash Mouth. Ugh, makes me sad. On September 4th, so 3 years ago tomorrow, Smash Mouth frontman Steve Harwell passed away of liver failure at 56. And as a millennial, I cannot pass up the opportunity to do a Smash Mouth double shot today. I've been listening to Smash Mouth since I was yay high, and tomorrow I have another double shot plan. So today, it's all about Smash Mouth and Steve Harwell. I can't listen to either of those songs, I'm a Believer or All Star, without thinking about Shrek. If you're the same, send me your favorite Shrek quote through text 667-7891. Congratulations to Ryan for guessing Smash Mouth first. Ryan, you will be the next qualifier in the grand prize draw. So tomorrow, we're going to find out if you're winning those two free extra value meal coupons to White Horse McDonald's. Amazing job. Hanging out with Faith on your ride home. We're going to check in with Patrick Viss again in just a few minutes. But right now, let's see what's going on in the city of White Horse.
1: Time for What's Going On in the City, brought to you by the City of White Horse.
0: Fire smart work is underway to reduce the wildfire risk around White Horse. The city's contractor has begun work in Cowley Creek at the Alaska Highway and Salmon Trail. This work includes felling trees to increase spacing and reduce fuel load, removing tree branches, and reducing debris on the ground. The work is expected to be complete in November, and residents may notice equipment and noise in the area while work is underway. Please visit whitehorse.ca/firesmart for more information. The city's recreation grants support community groups and reflect the city's belief that these organizations play a crucial role in delivering active living opportunities to residents. The next application deadline is Tuesday, September 15th. 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And if you have an idea for a new trail in White Horse, the city's trail development policy is allowing new authorized trails to be built while addressing public safety, environmental stewardship, and avoiding potential user conflicts. Submit an application for new trails to be built in 2027 by Tuesday, September 15th at whitehorse.ca/trails.
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2: 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I need one in my life. So come on down. Say hi. I'm here at 6 o'clock for today's best music, 96.1 The Rush. I'm Patrick Viss, and remember, nobody beats the Brick.
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